0: This FIFA World Cup round of 32 match. Australia will face Egypt at 4 a.m. Australian Eastern Standard Time. The Victorian government says it will grant automatic approval for every pub and licensed venue in the state to operate for the game, which will also be shown on the big screen at Federation Square and Melbourne Rectangular Stadium. Pubs and clubs in Queensland must submit an application by 2 p.m. to be approved to open for the game. Severe weather is set to continue in multiple states today. Severe weather warnings for damaging winds are in place for alpine areas of New South Wales and Victoria, as well as the ACT and coastal parts of South Australia's lower southeast. The Bureau of Meteorology says gusts averaging 80 to 90 kilometres per hour are expected in the Alps, with gusts up to 100 kilometres per hour forecast in SA. A cold front moving across the country brought heavy rainfall to western New South Wales and Victoria overnight. Turning to sport, England is through to the round of 16 at the FIFA World Cup. The Democratic Republic of Congo opened the scoring in the 7th minute and led 1-0 at half-time. Harry Kane scored twice in 11 minutes late in the second half to steer his team to a 2-1 victory. Belgium has just defeated Senegal 3-2 in extra time. Later, the US will take on Bosnia and Herzegovina.
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4: Just coming up to 5 minutes past 10, and looking out the window, those clouds are back again, so I think that probably we run the risk of getting some showers, but I don't think it's going to be anything more than just showers today. Candos is expecting a temperature of 15, and right now it's 14.5, so we're almost there. Mudgee expecting 15, Bathurst 14, Katoomba 14, and Lithgow 13. For tomorrow, the 3rd of July, partly cloudy day with a medium chance of showers in the south, but a slight chance elsewhere. Winds will be west to northwesterly, 25 to 35 k's, increasing to 40 k's before turning west to southwesterly, 15 to 25 k's during the day. Overnight tonight, the temperatures will fall to between 5 and 19, and tomorrow I think we're probably expecting temperatures in the same sort of range as today, between 8 and 15. That goes for Saturday and for Sunday, both days of which are partly cloudy, but I don't think that we're going to see any rain. But then again, I'm not a weather forecaster, am I? I'm just a poor DJ that just sits here and plays a whole lot of music that he likes, and I hope you like it as well. I'm going to play a couple of tracks from an album that I've got called The Famous Picks Sessions, classic Australian jazz from the 60s. This first track is by Ray Price and his Port Jackson Jazz Band, and a track called Midnight Choo Choo with vocals by Dick Hughes.

Mahogany Hall Stomp by the Pix All-Star Jazz Band. And the All-Star Jazz Band consisted of Bob Barnard on cornet, Greg Gibson on clarinet, Ken Herron on trombone, Graham Bell on piano, Ray Price on banjo and guitar, Harry Harmon on double bass, and Les Barnard on drums. Really great stuff, really. Just terrific. And I mentioned Graham Bell on piano. He is going to feature on this next track, Fidgety Feet.

0: Fidgety Feet by Graham Bell. I won't go through the rest of the people in his Australian jazz band, but his brother Roger was certainly there as well. But yeah, good music. I hope you like that.
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0: Over the past few weeks, I've been playing tracks by Miles Davis, celebrating the fact that he would have turned 100 last month. And I thought I'd keep that going for a couple more weeks. I've got a compilation here of a whole bunch of Miles' recordings. This particular one is interesting because this was in August of 1947, and it was the first 78 that Miles Davis appeared on. He was with the Charlie Parker Band, John Lewis on piano, Nelson Boyd on bass, and Max Roach on drums, and of course Miles Davis on trumpet. The track is called Milestones, and well, this is it.

That was Miles Davis from 1947. But soon after that, he really just wanted to play on his own. But by the end of the 50s, 1958, he cropped up on an album called Legend, Jazz and Something Else, an LP by Julian Cannonball Adderley, where he was playing saxophone alongside John Coltrane. And this track is, well, it was written in 1945. It's called Autumn Leaves. It's very much a standard nowadays. This is Cannonball Adderley with Miles Davis.

0: First made famous as a song in 1949 by Juliet Greco. That's Autumn Leaves, played by Cannonball Adderley and his band, alongside the great Miles Davis. And I'm going to play, I won't play any more today, that was a long track, but next week I'm going to play three more tracks from Miles. I guess his early part of his career. He was born in 1926, so he would have been 100 this year, and certainly developed all sorts of different styles, and just a wonderful trumpeter, absolutely superb.
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1: Coming up to 25 to 11. Now, it's too late for today, but next Tuesday, the 7th of July, the Ralston Rambler Walking Group will be meeting up at Candos Railway Station in the park by the Men's Shed at 9 o'clock for their ramble, and then on the 9th they'll be meeting at Ralston Showground. For further information, you can call Eric or Leslie on 0419 015 889, keeping you in touch with our community, KRRFM. Okay, let's go to something from Red Nichols and Miff Mole. I remember my mum talking about Miff Mole and his and the Molars. That was his group. But this is Red Nichols with Miff Mole, and there's a plenty.

That's Kanga Bentley's Hot Foot 7. They're a South Australian band, and Kanga Bentley used to be in the Graham Bell band. And of course, I've been playing a couple of tracks from Graham Bell's band just a little earlier today. I'm going to have another track from, in fact, well, I think we might have two, because I believe that this next track will have Gail Kingston, who was the vocalist with this band. They used to play down in South Australia in the early 2000s. They had a residency at a pub in Woolunga in South Australia, and they would play on Sunday afternoons. This track is called The Wing Wang Blues.

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2: It's 12 minutes to 11, and this track is by Bing Crosby's younger brother, Bob Crosby, South Rampant Street Parade.

not only was he Bing Crosby's younger brother, he also had his own band, and that, of course, was his band. And he's famous, I guess, or whatever, because in 1940, he hired a teenager as the band's vocalist. He did some vocals, but he hired this young lady. She was only a teenager. Her name was Doris Day. Incredible, eh? There you go. Always a bit of history. I should tell you about Candos IGA Savings this week. They're just over the road here, almost opposite the studios here in Angus Avenue. And they've got some good savings this week that you can make. 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Australian mandarins, $4 a kilo. 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And Jack Daniel's 4.8 premix range cans, 375 ml, 10 pack, a multi-buy, two for $100. Now, those specials are on sale right now through to next Tuesday, the 7th of July. IGA Candos, proud sponsor of KRRFM. And the time looks like it's about 8 minutes to 11, where there'll be the news, and then we'll have John Doremus and the passing parade. So, what have I got lined up right now? Difficult to see from where I'm sitting because... I know this track. Yeah, this is interesting. This is Sarah Vaughan with Dizzy Gillespie and the All-Star Quintet. Lover Man, oh, where can you be? Sarah Vaughan.

the great Sarah Vaughan, just a fabulous singer and great artist. And that track with Dizzy Gillespie, Love a Man, Oh Where Can You Be. It is just about 3 minutes, just away 3 minutes from the news. So to take us up there, with a bit of luck, this tune should just about do it. This is Jelly Roll Morton and King Porter Stomp.

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1: It's 11:05 and the temperature has just hit 15 degrees, which is our predicted high for the day. And as I look out the window, the clouds are rolling across the sky. There's plenty of blue sky, but there's a lot of cloud as well. Some of it will have some rain in it, but I really think that there's no chance of much rain for the rest of today. Indeed, I don't think that we're going to see any rain tomorrow. There's a possibility of chance of showers in the south, but no chance elsewhere. Tomorrow, temperatures expected to be between 8 and 15, and indeed, temperature ranges will be repeated again on Saturday and Sunday. So I think it's going to be quite a pleasant weekend. Okay, at 11:06, it's time for John Doremus.
2: Hello again. This is John Doremus with a passing parade of the story of a wicked widow. The wedding of Mary Leonard and Larry Wilson took place at a registry office in Jarrow, County Durham, England, on October 28, 1957. It was Mary's third marriage. She was 66. The bridegroom was 10 years her senior. At the subsequent reception, there was a good deal of food left over. "Don't worry," Mary jokingly remarked. "We'll keep it for the funeral." Those who heard her had occasion to recall the remark 2 weeks later, when for the third time in 2 years, she became a widow. I'll be back after this message.
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2: To avoid confusion, we'll refer to the subject of our story by her Christian names, Mary Elizabeth. Born on a farm in Jarrow in 1891, she went into domestic service at an early age and in 1914 married a shipyard worker named John Knowles. In due course, she bore him 6 children, 2 of whom died in infancy. Low on funds, Knowles was prompted to take in a lodger, George Russell, an interior decorator. Almost at once, Mary Elizabeth became Russell's mistress. The relationship continued, apparently condoned by Knowles, for almost 30 years. In 1954, Knowles died of tuberculosis. Russell followed him to the grave in January of 1956, leaving the bereaved Mary Elizabeth all alone in the world and very near the breadline. Not for long, however. A matter of weeks later, she rented a room to an elderly widower named Oliver Leonard. Before the year was out, she was Mrs. Leonard. Also before the year was out, Mr. Leonard was dead. It was a very brief union indeed. But Mary Elizabeth managed to overcome her grief in time to answer a newspaper advertisement inserted by one Larry Wilson, who required the services of a housekeeper for his cottage in Felling. Romance flared. And on October 28, 1957, Mary Elizabeth became Mrs. Larry Wilson. At the wedding reception, she made the aforementioned joking remark about the leftover food, and added as an afterthought, "I might give this one a week's extension." When death came to Larry Wilson a fortnight later, people quite understandably began to talk. The talk aroused the interest of the police, and on November 30th, the bodies of Oliver Leonard and Larry Wilson were exhumed for examination. Both bodies, it was discovered, contained traces of phosphorus, administered, the police concluded, in the form of rat poison. Mary Elizabeth was duly arrested and charged on 2 counts of murder. She promptly sold her life story to a London newspaper, and with the proceeds engaged one of Britain's leading criminal lawyers, Miss Rose Heilbronn, QC, to defend her. But there was no saving Mary Elizabeth. She had condemned herself at the reception following her marriage to Wilson, and accordingly the jury found her guilty. The sentence was death by hanging. But Mary Elizabeth did not hang. Because of her age, the sentence was commuted to life imprisonment. Our time is up. Till we meet again for another chapter in the Passing Parade, this is John Doremus. Thank you so much, and goodbye for now.

Honeysuckle Rose by Count Basie and his orchestra. I was just thinking, looking at the playlists that I've done so far today. I haven't had too many female singers, so I will try and rectify that. This is Ethel Waters along with the Dorsey Brothers Orchestra and a track called Stormy Weather.

0: training all the time.
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That's an American jazz singer. I actually don't know too much about her. Her name is Helen Ward, but she was fronting the Benny Goodman Orchestra, and I think that was fairly obvious if you know the sort of music that Benny Goodman would play and how he would play it. That came over very much as being Benny Goodman. But Helen Ward, don't know too much about her, passed away in 1998, aged 81. Had quite a career, apparently, but as I say, I haven't really followed her. However, I do know the next singer. Next singer is Lena Horne, and she's in front of the Horace Henderson and his orchestra. One for my baby, and one more for the road.

Lena Horne and Horace Henderson and his orchestra, One for My Baby. Oh, and one more for the road. And thank you, Ron and Pat, for your very kind words. I'm glad you're enjoying the music. I'm having a lot of fun just playing it, actually. It's gives me a great satisfaction to go through my collection and share it with other people. This is Ella Fitzgerald and Imagination.

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2: It's just on 11:30 and at midday, Peter is going to take over and sit in for the show because James can't make it in today. So Peter very kindly has hung around in the whole area here. He started off at 6 a.m. this morning and did his show up until 9, and he's had some late breakfast or an early lunch, I'm not sure what it was, and he's been sitting down by the river listening to me waffle on about all sorts of things. And he's just in the building right now. And we were just talking about the fact that next week I'm going to be doing a tribute to George Gershwin, who died on the 11th of July, 1937. And I've got a show of a whole track of tracks of George Gershwin's by a million different people. People like Jerry Mulligan and Coleman Hawkins, Ella Fitzgerald, Miles Davis, Billie Holiday, and a whole range of people. And Peter just said to me, who's doing someone to watch over me? And the track that I will play next week is by Art Tatum and his orchestra. But coincidentally, that track is also on my playlist for today, but by Ella Fitzgerald. This is Someone to Watch Over Me.

Glenn Gray and his orchestra, which I think was called the Casa Loma, Dance Band, or the Casa Loma Band, and Dream Your Troubles Away. It is 22:11, and the next track I've got lined up is Victor Young and his orchestra with Connie Boswell and Sand in My Shoes.

One of my mum's favourite records, that Woodchopper's Ball by Woody Herman. I've got that by a rock band called 10 Years After, and I saw them do it live, and absolutely superb. And occasionally on my rock show, I will play the 10 Years After version, and then I'll play the Woody Herman version, just to show the difference, what a rock band can do interpreting a jazz classic. 11:45, and I just want to mention the St Vincent de Paul in Candos here. They are asking for donations of non-perishable food products. If you can possibly help them, please drop them into the St Vincent de Paul Centre. That's just down here on Angus Avenue in Candos, just during business hours, Monday to Friday. They do such a wonderful job helping so many wonderful people. So if you can help out, please do so. That's Vinnie's in Candos for non-perishable food products. Keeping you in touch with our community, KRRFM. And I've only got about 13 minutes to go before I hand over to Pete, and I shall head back to Mudgee, listening to him on the radio for the next hour or so. This is Duke Ellington. In fact, I might play a couple of Duke Ellington tracks. This is Take the A Train.

Well, there we are, clearly a live recording there of Duke Ellington and Take the A Train. I'm not sure who the various soloists are in that particular recording, but it's a good one. Let's play one more Duke Ellington. Well, this is a Duke Ellington composition with his orchestra and vocals from Ivy Anderson. It don't mean a thing if it ain't got that swing.

0: There you go. Peter was just bopping along to that as well. There's some of Peter's music that I can't quite bop along to, particularly if I'm driving. I have to be a bit careful there. But Peter will be here. He's just settling in and getting himself lined up, and there'll be a terrific assortment of prog rock and classic rock and I don't know what else. In fact, perhaps Peter doesn't know yet. He'll play it by ear, I think. I don't
1: no
0: know.
1: Idea.
0: No idea. Okay, well, there we are. I'm sure it'll be terrific, and he'll be here in about 8.5 minutes' time or thereabouts. This is Django Reinhardt and Stefan Grappelli and Miss Annabelle Lee.

That is swing, no doubt about that. Django Reinhardt and Stefan Grappelli and Miss Annabel Lee. And as Peter was just pointing out, quite amazing to hear Django Reinhardt playing like that when he lost the tip, I think, of one finger, possibly two fingers. And just absolutely amazing. He just was fabulous player. Okay, well, this is the last track for me. I'm going to vacate this seat and hand it over to Peter. Thank you for being with me. Next week, as I said, it's George and, well, it'll be George Gershwin special. To take us out, this is Lionel Hampton and Vibraphone Blues.

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1: Hello, I'm Lewis Donaldson. A Jewish advocacy group says government policy has unfairly targeted Palestinian and Muslim communities when it comes to anti-Semitism. The Jewish Council of Australia has spoken before the Royal Commission into Anti-Semitism and Social Cohesion today. Executive Director Sarah Schwartz says Muslim communities are often targeted before they have the chance to speak to their own experiences.
2: I think that, you know, the fact that we still have these interfaith relationships is a testament to our partners, but it's very hard for Palestinian and Muslim communities who are constantly being accused of anti-Semitism before they can even speak about their own painful experiences and their own experiences of the, you know, their relatives in Gaza. That makes it very difficult to engage in honest and reflective dialogue.
1: More than 3 years after a landmark gambling report was handed down, the government's reforms have been introduced to Parliament. The legislation will reduce the number of gambling advertisements on television and bans influencers and former athletes from promoting gambling on podcasts or social media. Speaking in Parliament, Independent MP Andrew Wilkie has asked why the bill hasn't gone further.
3: Is it because the government has no humanity? Does not care about the human cost of gambling in this country? It's not just the financial cost.
1: Socceroos fans in Australia will have more places to gather together to watch the round of 32 match on Saturday morning. Nearly every jurisdiction has approved extended trading for eligible venues. Australia will face Egypt in the knockout phase of the FIFA World Cup at 4 a.m. Saturday, Australian Eastern Standard Time. A financial commentator says he'll use his charity auction winning tennis match against the Prime Minister at the Lodge to continue to raise concerns about Labor's tax reforms. Joseph Daoud was successful in his bid on the charity auction item during last night's midwinter ball in Canberra. He has headed a campaign critical of the changes to negative gearing and the capital gains tax. Mr. Daoud says he wants to address the lack of healthy consultation.
4: Unfortunately, over the last 7 weeks, we've had a lot of concerns about this budget, and we feel like they've gone unheard. Every single time you speak to the media, you keep deflecting the questions.
1: Venezuela has declared 7 days of mourning for its earthquake victims. Almost 2,300 people have died so far and more than 11,000 injured. Unofficial reports show more than 40,000 people are unaccounted for. And the singer behind that song, Victor Willis, has died, aged 74. Willis was the lead singer of Village People. The band was a favourite of US President Donald Trump and often performed for him. In a statement on social media, the band said Mr. Willis died of a short but aggressive illness. Turning to sport in tennis, French Open champion Mira Andreeva has been knocked out of Wimbledon. The 19-year-old lost her second-round match to 2024 champion Barbora Krejcikova 6-4, 5-7, 4-6. Krejcikova says it was a tough match.
5: Mira is obviously very difficult. I mean, she just won French Open a couple of weeks ago. So, yeah, I mean, I'm really proud and really, really happy that somehow I made it. I made it through and was able to get the last point.
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8: 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You've got Pete on the Arvo Show filling in for James today. And a big, big thank you to Neil Mack for a wonderful jazz program, bopping along to those great jazz tunes. Thank you, Neil. 16 degrees in Candos, a gorgeous sunny day after a blowy, wet morning, isn't it? And partly cloudy for the rest of today, with tomorrow being partly cloudy, medium chance of showers, winds west and northwesterly and 15 degrees. Saturday, partly cloudy and 15 degrees, and Sunday, partly cloudy with some morning frost and no rain forecast locally and 15 degrees. 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All are welcome, so we hope to see you here. And don't forget, the New South Wales Government Mobile Services Centre is in Candos today, right next to the railway station, radio station, in front of the Candos Community Hall. 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There till 3 today. 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
10: One Life Family Church services are at 10 a.m. on the first, third and fifth Sundays at the corner of Noyes and Dunn Street, Candos.
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0: Feels like heaven. That was Fiction Factory in the name of the band. It's 16 degrees outside right now and 21 minutes after 12.
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Kinks, another great song from Mr. Raymond Douglas Davies on the vocals there, and all those tunes he wrote. Sunny afternoon. It's 25 minutes after 12.

Barbados. That was from American band Poco, who had two bass players that went to the Eagles after being in Poco. Randy Meisner, the original bass player, and Timothy B. Schmidt. And I don't think you would have had the Eagles if you didn't have bands like Poco and Buffalo Springfield. Anyway, that's just me. 16 degrees in Cairns, 29 minutes after midday.

0: The distinctive sound of Judith Durham there with The Seekers and Georgia Girl, and one of several hits written for The Seekers by Tom Springfield, Dusty Springfield's brother. That one there, and I'll Never Find Another You, A World of Our Own, he wrote those. It is 28 minutes before 1 o'clock. You've got Pete filling in for James today.
1: Good news. 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Pizza boxes, used paper towel and tissues also belong in the organics bin. So keep up the great work. Use that kitchen caddy and let's keep organics out of landfill.
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lovely Cass Elliott from the Mamas and the Papas, Mama Cass, and Dream a Little Dream of Me. Now, the Magic Church markets are on at the St. John's Anglican Church this Saturday, being the first Saturday of the month, the corner of Church and Market Streets in Mudgee, and locally grown produce like fruit and veggies, homemade textiles, clothes, pre-loved books, jewellery, arts and crafts, and so much more. This market this Saturday at the Anglican Church in Mudgee. It is time for another tune. Here's Travis. Why does it always rain on me?

0: That was Travis. And why does it always rain on me? Was it because I lied when I was 17? No, mate, it's just the weather. It's nothing to do with what you did when you were 17. It's 19 minutes before 1 o'clock.
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Oh, I love the guitar. And that one there, that was Robert Plant, the voice of Led Zeppelin. One of his solo efforts, and Big Log.

The Walker Brothers, and the sun ain't gonna shine anymore. Well, it is at the moment. Beautiful out there is Exile. Kiss you all over.

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1: Welcome back, listeners. You've got Pete filling in for James this afternoon, and a big warm welcome to you. What a gorgeous day out there now after all that pouring rain and wind early in the morning. 16.5 degrees in Candos right now, partly cloudy for the rest of the day. We're heading for a top of 19, the Bureau tells us. Well, we'll see what we get. And for tomorrow, partly cloudy with a slight chance of a shower locally. Winds west to northwesterly up to 35 kilometres an hour, and then easing up to 25 kilometre an hour winds later in the day. Temperatures heading for a top of 15 degrees tomorrow. Partly cloudy on Saturday and winds west to southwesterly and 15 degrees for the Sunday. Partly cloudy with some morning frost and no rain forecast locally and 15 degrees.

0: Fabulous Dancer, the name of the song and the band, Wahku, W-A-H-K-O-O. And David Palmer, a great voice, and he actually sang on the first Steely Dan album on Can't Buy a Thrill, the record. That's his voice on Dirty Work. It's 19 minutes after one. You are on KRRFM with Pete, filling in for James today.
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Orders and payment must be received at Nana's Haberdashery by Friday of each week. And then the meals can be collected the following Tuesday from the CWA rooms in Jark Street, Candos. If you have any questions, please give Ellen a call on 0458 047 506. That number for Ellen, 0458 047 506. Or just call into Nana's Haberdashery at number 8 Angus Avenue in Candos, down next to the charity shop in the main street of Candos. And make sure you get your order in by Friday, as there are limited meals available. This is a non-profit community service brought to you with lots of love from a whole bunch of amazing volunteers. And don't forget the Services New South Wales bus is in town today. The folks are down there. They can help you with your Services New South Wales inquiries and license renewals, all that sort of stuff. And they're there till 3 o'clock this afternoon. Saves your trip into town, which is a good thing. It's Tim Harden,

0: Tim Harden there with a song he wrote, And If I Were a Carpenter. It's funny, I was a carpenter and I never thought of asking, would you have my baby? It's 16 and a half degrees outside right now and 20 minutes before 2 o'clock.
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2: 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In a rear drive car, lift off the accelerator pedal as smoothly

Wondering Where the Lines Are. That was Bruce Cockburn. It is 16 degrees in Cairns and a gorgeous day out there today, listeners. 16 minutes before 2 o'clock. Here's Randy Crawford.

0: Randy Crawford doing a beautiful job of the John Lennon tune, Imagine. It's 10 minutes before 2 o'clock.
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Hard on My Sleeve. That was Brian Ferry doing the old Gallagher and Lyle tune. He from Roxy Music. Great version too.

Sunny and the Checkmates Limited and Black Pearl. 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

0: Gino Vannelli there, and Wild Horses Could Not Drag Me Away. It is 17 minutes after 2.
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Emotion in Motion. That was Rick Ocasek. Rick Ocasek, the singer from The Cars. Great band from out of Boston in the US. Now, the Candos CWA invites you to bring along your darning, patching, embroidery, simple alterations, or any kind of sewing or yarning project. 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It's on from 2 p.m. to 5 p.m. every second Sunday of each month. For more information, call into the Candos CWA rooms at number 1 Jacques Street in Candos on a second Sunday of the month. And you can also email candoscwa, or one word, at gmail.com. So the next one will be the 12th of July, not this Sunday, but the following Sunday at 2 p.m. till 5 p.m. What a great idea. The Candos CWA, bringing our community together. Here's Dobie Gray.

Great song from Dobie Gray and Drift Away. Give me the beat, boys. It free my soul. I want to get lost in your rock and roll. Here's the Rascals, groovin'.

0: Reuben on a Sunday afternoon, on a Thursday afternoon. On KRRFM, you've got Pete in the chair till 3, and filling in for James today.
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Holy, holy, that was Neil Diamond. Stirring stuff. It is 16 degrees outside right now. And next week is NAIDOC week, celebrating 50 years of Deadly. And from Monday, the 6th of July, 10 a.m. till 12 p.m., there's a children's weaving workshop with Artie Di Perotta at Nuco at 28 Angus Avenue in Candos. Drinks and snacks will be provided. And on Tuesday, at the Red Hill Environmental Education Centre in Gulgong, there's an all-ages weaving a panel with Mitch Summerfield for Warbang Resources Garden. On Wednesday, the 8th of July, 10 a.m. till 2 p.m., adults weave a panel with Artie Di Perotta for Wimberley Indigenous Plants Community Garden, again at Nuco in at number 28 Angus Avenue in Candos. So Monday and Wednesday, 10 a.m. till 12 on the Monday, 10 a.m. till 2. For all ages, weaving a panel with Mitch Summerfield for Warbang Resources Garden. On Wednesday, the 8th of July, 10 a.m. till 2 p.m., adults weave a panel with Artie Di Perotta for Wimberley Indigenous Plants Community Garden, again at Nuco in at number 28 Angus Avenue in Candos. So

22 Buchanan Street in Candos. 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So Monday, right here in Candos, number 28 Angus Avenue in Candos, Newco. Great idea for the school holidays, a children's weaving workshop with Auntie Di Perotta. Drinks and snacks provided. Sounds great. And give Ginny a call just to, I think you might have to book for that one, 0460 432 964. And then on the Wednesday, 10 a.m. till 2 p.m, adults weaving a panel with Auntie Di Perotta for the Wirrumbilly Indigenous Plants Community Garden. Same venue, 28 Angus Avenue, Candos, the Newco. And don't forget the flag raising ceremony right here in Candos again at the museum, 10 a.m. And that's in Buchanan Street, Candos. That's all next week. 50 years of celebrating NAIDOC Week. Great thing to celebrate too. It is 16 degrees in Candos. Here's Train. Yeah, I couldn't remember if it was Travis or Train, but it's Train. Drops of Jupiter.

0: It's a great song. I love that one. Drops of Jupiter from Train. 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

Beautiful song from John Denver. Some days are diamonds, some days are stones. Today is an absolute gem, isn't it? And 16 degrees outside right now. Marion's getting ready for her fabulous program to take you through from 3 till 6. And then I think Trev's in tonight. Trevor with his great program too. And lots of fun and great shows. All of the announcers that bring their own music in here on KRRFM and all volunteers. And we all have a great old time bringing our favourite tunes for you, dear listener.

Elvin Bishop there, and Nicky Thomas doing the vocal for him on Fooled Around and Fell in Love. And Mickey went on to join Grace Slick in Jefferson Starship. Here's Orleans.

still the one. KRRFM is still the one after 30-odd years. That was Orleans. Thanks for your company, listeners. I've had a ball filling in for James Asava. Marion's in after three and bringing you her wonderful mix of music. And I'll be back with you, all going well, on Saturday morning for the Brekkie Show from 6 a.m. right through to 9. Let's have some Fleetwood Mac to take us up to the 3 o'clock news.

And that was West Coast Band and the Milk Carton Kids with their song Michigan. They will be playing at the Port Fairy Folk Festival next year, which is the 50th anniversary of the Port Fairy Folk Festival. And so probably they'll be playing at Blue Mountains as well, because that's usually what happens. We're going to hear another band now, which I always get mixed up with this band because they're called the Milk Carton Kids and they're American. And the band I'm going to play next is Milky Chance, which is German. And this is their song, Flashed Junk Mind. And yes.

And there you go. That was the band Milky Chance from Germany. We're actually going to hear from another German band now. This is AMK, or Annen May Kantereit, and it's called Tom's Diner.

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1: 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So I'm now going to play some other sponsorship, just so you know exactly what's happening in our area.
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And that was Scottish duo Belle and Sebastian with a track called Piazza New York Catcher. It is almost 3:30 and Candos High School Education Week Open Day will be on Thursday, August 6th, and everyone is welcome. It starts at 10:45 a.m. There is a free barbecue lunch at 12:50 with an assembly at 1:40. Current families, future families, former students, retired staff, that's me, local businesses, our extended community and friends of Candos High School are invited to explore our school, join in our interactive activities, meet our students and staff and celebrate Education Week with us. Entrance is via Fleming Street and that's on August the 6th from 10:45. We're going to hear from Tia Gostolo now and this track is called Strangers.

And that was New Zealand singer-songwriter Marlon Williams with What's Chasing You. He's on a bit of a hiatus at the moment, having a break, and I'm sure he'll come back with a great new album. We're going to hear from Brooklyn, New York band Rubble Bucket, and this track is called Came Out of a Lady.

And that was Rubble Bucket, as I just said. Oops, no, I don't want to hear those people yet. I was going to be interviewing someone today. They were going to help me run my show for 3 hours, a musician from Melbourne, but they had other more important family things to do today. So you've just got me. We're going to hear from the weather station now, and this track is called To Talk About.

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And that was British band Tears for Fears with Mad World. There's another version of that that's very haunting, but I don't know which band it is. I'll have to find it. Now we go to Sydney artist Elizabeth Fader, and this track is called Encore.

0: When you're taking your child to school or picking them up, particularly children under 10, make sure you park your car legally and safely and walk them right to or from the school gate or bus stop so they don't have to cross the road alone. And if they're under 8, hold their hand when you're walking with them. It's the steps you take that can keep them safe.
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And that was Augie March. Augie March was a band that started in Shepparton at Shepparton High School quite a long time ago, and that was their track called There Is No Such Place. It is, what is it? It's 8 minutes past 4 o'clock and it's still glorious outside, 15.3 degrees. I can see Derry Mountain and Cox's Crown clearly, so it tells me it's a lovely day still. We're going to hear from Shanley Dell and Lachlan Bryan now, and this track is called I've Got All the Time in the World. I wish I could say that.

That was the Warumpi Band with My Island Home. It is, what is it, 16 minutes past 4 o'clock. My name's Marion and I will be here until 6. The community announcement, no, I'm not going to read that out because it says during school terms and the term finishes tomorrow and then it's school holidays. 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We are going to hear from the Waifs now, a Western Australian band, and this track is called 6,000 Miles.

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2: Good news, organic waste from our kitchens and gardens is now being turned into compost instead of landfill. Here's a quick recap of what goes in the food and garden waste bin. All food scraps, including meat, bones and seafood, plus any items that have gone off or out of date. Just don't forget to remove the packaging first. Pizza boxes, used paper towel and tissues also belong in the organics bin. So keep up the great work. Use that kitchen caddy and let's keep organics out of landfill.

And that was Australian artist Meg Washington. Was it? No, it wasn't. It was Meg Mack, who is not Meg Washington. She's Meg Mack something. I don't know. Macintosh? McBride? Who knows? Anyway, that was her song, Roll Up Your Sleeves, something I do quite often when I'm doing work. Actually, I had to take a light out of the bumper bar of my ute yesterday, and I did have to roll up my sleeves to get my arm into this tiny space to undo the screws that held the light in place. And of course there was so much mud in there that I kept getting dust and mud in my eyes while I was doing it, which was very annoying. But anyway, I got it out. The next track is Brisbane band now, The Go-Betweens, and Streets of Your Town.

Oh, and that no. was English singer-songwriter Passenger. That's his sort of name that he sings under, but his name's actually Michael. We are going to hear from Melbourne artist now, Maple Glider, and this track is called As Tradition.

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That was Melbourne band Rolling Coastal, no, Rolling Blackouts Coastal Fever. Just, it's like they just chose like four words and just called their band Rolling Blackouts Coastal Fever. Doesn't make any sense really. But anyway, that was them and their track was called Talking Straight from their album Hope Downs. We're going to hear from North Coast duo Lime Cordial and this track is called Naturally.

0: Did you know wearing a seatbelt in a serious crash nearly doubles your chances of survival? Almost 1 out of 5 road fatalities involve someone not wearing a seatbelt. In a crash, wearing a seatbelt reduces your risk of serious injury. So remember to buckle up every time. However short the journey, however long you've been driving, however well you know the road, don't forget to clip every trip. Authorised by the New South Wales Government, Sydney.
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And that was North Coast artist Jack River with her track Confess. I heard her speaking to Parliament about music recently, and my goodness, she was the most articulate young woman. Just incredible. It is 5 minutes to five. We're going to hear Brian Cadd now and A Little Ray of Sunshine from a long time ago.

0: That was Brian Cadd. I'm sure I remember him on the radio when I was on the school bus. So that would be in the 70s. It did say, it says here he was born in 1949. So he's not a spring chicken. He's had a very long career. The Clandala Rural Fire Brigade, a brigade of the New South Wales Rural Fire Service, meet on the first Tuesday of each month at 7 p.m. and then at 9 a.m. on the following Sunday for training at the brigade station, 18 Ferris Street, Clandala. 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
2: Good afternoon, I'm Alyssa Delfs. More than 3 years after a landmark gambling report was handed down, the government's reforms have been introduced to Parliament. The legislation will reduce the number of gambling advertisements on television and bans influencers and former athletes from promoting gambling on podcasts or social media. Speaking in Parliament, Independent MP Andrew Wilkie has asked why the bill has not gone further.
3: Is it because the government has no humanity? Does not care about the human cost of gambling in this country? It's not just the financial cost.
2: Meanwhile, in Question Time, Independent MP Sophie Scamps accused the Labor government of choosing to protect the profits of gambling, media and sports companies instead of implementing all the recommendations of the inquiry. The Prime Minister, Anthony Albanese, defended the reforms.
4: It restricts advertising of gambling. It makes sure that people can opt out of receiving gambling. It addresses online issues of gambling advertising as well. It addresses the issue of overseas and international companies and makes sure that they can be excluded.
2: The government is yet to secure the support of the Coalition, Greens and Independent David Pocock in the Senate. They say the reforms don't go far enough. A National senator has hired former New South Wales Deputy Premier John Barilaro. Senator Ross Cadell has brought Mr. Barilaro in to re-engage the party's base, constituents and stakeholders a few days per week. It comes as the coalition faces a renewed One Nation popularity surge. Mr. Barilaro led the Nationals from 2016 to 2021. And as temperature records continue to be broken across the country, an Australian urban heat expert is concerned that cooling technology has become the default response to rising global temperatures. 10 systems are purchased every second worldwide, a trend that University of New South Wales Professor Matt Santamoris concedes is a worry. He says the world cannot air condition its way out of climate change because it creates enormous pressure on electricity systems and adds even more heat to cities. It comes as parts of Europe face days of 40 degree heat. And winter has arrived across southeastern Australia, bringing wet, cold, windy weather, snow and high tides for some coastal areas. A cold front has also resulted in several weather warnings for flash flooding across Victoria, New South Wales, South Australia and the ACT. The Bureau of Meteorology's Dean Naramore has the forecast for the rest of the country tomorrow.
5: Week trough may just bring a few light showers through inland parts of Queensland, New South Wales, and an upper low will start bringing some more patchy rain showers and maybe a possible rumble of thunder or two to southern NT as we get into Friday night. Otherwise, high pressure will dominate the rest of the country. It should be a fairly dry and cooler day across much of the east coast, and the west coast also looking dry and cooler.
2: And taking a look at sport now, Wallabies coach Joe Schmidt has named Reds player Jock Campbell at fullback for the game against Ireland in Sydney on Saturday. Schmidt has also opted for a new halves partnership in Ryan Lonergan and Carter Gordon, while ACT Brumbies lock Lachlan Shaw is a potential debutant. Meanwhile, Giants coach Adam Kingsley has confirmed Josh Kelly won't be back this AFL season. Kelly underwent hip surgery in November and it was anticipated he'd be back this year. He's one of 15 injured GWS players.
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And that was Julia Jacklin with her new single from her new album. It's called Get Away From Me, I Think I'll Love You Soon. She's currently on a promotional tour in the UK and is playing Liverpool tonight and Nottingham tomorrow night. However, on her way over here, over there, not here, the airline lost her guitar. So her Fender Stratocaster is somewhere out there. So even though there is no suggestion that her guitar has been broken, this is a song written by Dave Carroll about when United Airlines damaged his guitar and chucked it around on the tarmac in Chicago. So this is his track.

Apparently, Dave Carroll's guitar was valued at $3,400. I don't think Julia's guitar is valued at that much, but it's still very, very annoying when things go missing. I remember I was flying to the UK and my luggage went astray for like 3 weeks, so I was just wearing borrowed clothes. And I kept ringing up the airport asking where my luggage was, and I finally went there. I looked through this huge shed full of luggage. It was unbelievable. And then I was just about to leave and I looked behind the counter and there was my bag. It had been there the whole time, and they were apparently expecting someone to ring up and say, "I know my bag's there. When can I come and collect it?" But I was ringing up saying, "Is my bag there?" So ridiculous. Anyway, I got it in the end. We are going to hear from Baker Boy now and In Control.

that was Baker Boy. He's from East Arnhem Land and has won a number of ARIA Awards. It is 17 minutes past 5 o'clock and outside it's dropped to 13.9. We are going to hear from Shanley Dell now, and this is You Can't Make Everything Okay.

0: was Leonardo's Bride with Only When You're Sleeping. No, Even When I'm Sleeping. Let's have some sponsorship.
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3: Okay, party time, let's go.
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3: Okay, okay, okay. 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
4: Yeah.
3: You will tomorrow night?
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3: Okay.
4: What are you doing now?
3: Calling a taxi.
5: With a first offence at 0.05, you can lose your licence for up to 6 months. Drink and don't drive? You legend. A message from the RTA.

And that was Vicar and Linda Bull. And We've Started a Fire. And that's from the soundtrack of Sea Change. I had a momentary, what is it? Yes, Sea Change. We're going to hear from New Zealand artist Nadia Reid now. And this track is called O Canada.

That was Nadia Reid. She is from New Zealand, but lives in Manchester. It is 23 minutes to 6 o'clock. Trevor will be in after that. We're going to hear from Irish singer Mary Coughlan now, and this track is called I'd Rather Go Blind.

0: And that was Mary Coughlin, and we now need to do some sponsorship.
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1: 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That's right, I'll play them all. My name is David, and on every second, third, fourth, and even fifth Tuesday of every month from 3 p.m. until 6 p.m. I'll be here on air at KRRR FM Community Radio. 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

And that was John Batiste with Freedom. And it's almost 10 minutes to 6. Trevor will be in here soon. The Ralston Rambler Walking Group. These are the proposed walks for July. Start time is 9 a.m. And the next one is on the 7th from Candos Railway Station Park at the Men's Shed. And then the 9th is Ralston Showground. 14th, Tungbung Road Park, park your car, second cattle grid. That will do for the moment. It is 10 minutes to 6, as I just said, and we're going to hear from Stromae now, and this is Toulamem, I think that's how you pronounce it.

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0: And that was Swedish band Peter Bjorn and John with Young Folks. It's 15 seconds until 6 o'clock, at which time I will depart these hallowed halls and Trevor will take over. He's busy getting ready right now. And happy holidays to everyone from school.
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2: Hello, I'm Alyssa Delfs. The Greens and Independents have voted to refer the government's new gambling reforms to an 8-week Senate inquiry. During question time this afternoon, the Prime Minister defended the package of reforms, but advocates say they don't go far enough. Among those voices is Tim Costello from the Alliance for Gambling Reform, who welcomed the inquiry while speaking to the ABC today.
3: It does give me hope, and I am very glad that the Liberal Party has not waved it through, because it fails the very test the Prime Minister himself said when he addressed the National Press Gallery the day before Good Friday, namely delinking sport and gambling. That's the right test. This bill doesn't do it. And protecting children, that's the right test. This bill doesn't do it.
2: New research projects are being explored that could help save Australia's honeybee colonies. Scarlett Coppola reports.
4: The University of the Sunshine Coast is among several recipients to receive funding through the Queensland Government's Community Bee Innovation Fund. One project will investigate the use of spider venom peptides, and the other will explore gene disruptors. The funding forms part of broader efforts to combat the parasitic varroa mite, which has spread across 5 states and territories and continues to threaten Australia's European honeybee colonies. The pest also poses a significant risk to Australia's $237.5 million honey industry, with many beekeepers already under severe pressure.
2: Overnight, KPMG's Sydney office was put in lockdown, with police called in after an employee allegedly made a threat. A spokesperson confirmed the individual was under police care, and staff were updated midday yesterday that the threat had been resolved and was no longer ongoing. Australian scientists are helping to create the biggest ever time-lapse of the universe. The researchers are helping to play a key role in uncovering the secrets of the cosmos through the Legacy Survey of Space and Time. Over the next decade, a 3,300 megapixel camera will take a complete snapshot of the southern sky every few nights. Dr. Simon O'Toole from Macquarie University says researchers will be able to see deeper into space and capture events like exploding stars and passing asteroids.
5: No one's ever been able to do this before. We now have fast enough computers, fast enough network speeds so that we can do this. But then you need the software and the data expertise in order to be able to manage this volume of data and then process it, reduce the data into a sensible format that is analyzable by astronomy.
2: And at least 59 people have died in heavy flooding on the Ivory Coast. A government spokesperson says it comes after days of torrential rain, triggered floods and landslides in the capital cities of Ghana and Ivory Coast. Entire buildings and roads were submerged earlier this week, with access to the capital cut off. And it's game over for physical disc production. Sony has announced that from January 2028, it will discontinue discs for new games released on PlayStation consoles. Games will still be sold at retailers, but in digital form only through a code. Sony says the transition will have no impact on games already released, as well as those out before the January 28 deadline. And in sport now, Sydney Swans veteran Dane Rampey will return from a calf injury for tomorrow night's AFL clash against the Western Bulldogs. Swans coach Dean Cox has also confirmed Hayden McLean will move back into the forward line. Tonight, the Cats host the Lions to open round 17.
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7: And now it is time for the Central Tablelands forecast. Today, Cairndos reached 15 degrees, Mudgee also 15 degrees, Bathurst reached 14, Dubbo 17. I can't even read what that... some place apparently was 18. I don't know whose handwriting this is. Katoomba reached 14 and Lithgow reached 13 degrees. Okay, for tomorrow, Friday the 3rd of June, partly cloudy, medium chance of showers in the south, slight chance elsewhere. Winds west and northwesterly 25 to 35 kilometres, increasing to 40 kilometres before turning west to southwesterly 15 to 25 during the day. Overnight temperatures falling to between 5 and 9, with daytime temperatures reaching between 8 and 15 degrees. For Saturday, 4th of July, partly cloudy, winds west to southwesterly 15 to 25 kilometres, becoming light during the evening. Overnight temperatures falling to between 3 and 6, with daytime temperatures reaching between 9 and 15 degrees. And the weather for the Central Tablelands for Sunday, 5th of July, partly cloudy, areas of morning frost, slight chance of a shower about the Blue Mountains in the evening, near zero chance of rain elsewhere. Wind southeasterly 15 to 25 kilometres per hour. Overnight temperatures falling to between 0 and 4, with daytime temperatures reaching between 9 and 15 degrees.
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7: And good evening, ladies and gentlemen. You have got Big DJ Trev on the mic. I was away last week losing the pub quiz, and I will be away next week in Victoria catching up with friends and family. But you have got me for this week. You've got me here tonight, which means you've got some fabulous music coming your way over the next 3 hours. We've got lots of music from the last 25 years. We are going to have some comedy songs after 7 and some classic comedy sketches after 8. Now, we are going to start off tonight. It doesn't really make sense me playing a song Destination Unknown, because I know where my destination is. It's the AFL in Victoria. That's where we're headed first. But I'm playing the song anyway.

0: And there we had Destination by Crystal Waters. After that, Who the Hell Are You by Madison Avenue and Boys of Summer by DJ Sammy. Okay, it is time for a KRRFM sponsorship announcement. 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
1: 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We're going to dance. We're going to dance. And have some.

0: Okay, and there we had some oldies but goodies there. 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

0: And there we had All the Things She Said by Tattoo, Mother Mother by Tracy Bonham, and All I Really Want by Alanis Morissette.
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0: 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Rylestone Farmers Market is held on the third Sunday of the month in the grounds of the Globe Hotel. Great range of farmers' products and other mixed stalls. The next market is on Sunday, 19th of July. Come along and meet some of the farmers. For further information, go to markets@theglobehotel.com.au. All are welcome. 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

0: And it has just gone past 7 o'clock, so it is time once again for the Central Tablelands forecast. Today, Rylstone Candos reached 15 degrees, Mudgee also 15 degrees, Bathurst reached 14, Dubbo 17, Katoomba 14, and Lithgow reached 13 degrees. For tomorrow, 3rd of July, so I've just got to do the screen down here. Partly cloudy, medium chance of showers in the south, slight chance elsewhere. Winds west and northwesterly, 25 to 35 kilometres, increasing to 40 kilometres before tending west to southwesterly. Overnight temperatures falling to between 5 and 9, with daytime temperatures reaching between 8 and 15 degrees. For Saturday, 4th of July, partly cloudy, winds west to southwesterly, 15 to 25 kilometres, becoming light during the evening. Overnight temperatures falling to between 3 and 6, with daytime temperatures reaching between 9 and 15 degrees. And the weather for the Central Tablelands for Sunday, 5th of July, partly cloudy, areas of morning frost, slight chance of a shower about the Blue Mountains in the evening, near zero chance of rain elsewhere. Wind southeasterly 15 to 25 kilometres. Overnight temperatures falling to between 0 and 4, with daytime temperatures reaching between 9 and 15 degrees.
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1: Good news, organic waste from our kitchens and gardens is now being turned into compost instead of landfill. Here's a quick recap of what goes in the food and garden waste bin. All food scraps, including meat, bones and seafood, plus any items that have gone off or out of date. Just don't forget to remove the packaging first. Pizza boxes, used paper towel and tissues also belong in the organics bin. So keep up the great work. Use that kitchen caddy and let's keep organics out of landfill.

And there we finished with Four Non-Blondes. Okay, it is time for the family play. This is where I play songs for my darling daughter Acacia, awesome son Ori, and beautiful wife Sarah. And this week we're going to start off with a song for Acacia.

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1: Overtaking on country roads requires patience and good judgment. On single lane roads, vehicles can approach at closing speeds of 200 kilometres per hour, meaning you have minimal chances of surviving a front impact. In adverse conditions such as heavy rain or fog, it's a good idea to forget about overtaking at all, unless on dual carriageways. When you're driving on a twisting country two-lane road, long straights are few and far between, and it can be tempting to take a chance in order to overtake. The important thing to remember is, if you're in doubt about your ability to pass safely, then don't. Wait until the road is clear for a long stretch or until an overtaking lane comes along. Impatience costs lives, and it's worth taking a few extra minutes to reach your destination rather than trying to overtake in risky situations.
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0: And there we finished off the second hour of the show. Okay, it is time for the final time this evening for the Central Tablelands forecast. Today, Candos reached 15 degrees, Mudgee also 15 degrees, Bathurst reached 14, Dubbo 17, Katoomba 14, and Lithgow 13 degrees. For tomorrow, 3rd of July, partly cloudy, medium chance of showers in the south, slight chance elsewhere. Winds west and northwesterly, 25 to 35 kilometres per hour. Overnight temperatures falling to between 5 and 9, with daytime temperatures reaching between 8 and 15 degrees. For Saturday, 4th of July, partly cloudy, winds west to southwesterly, 15 to 25 kilometres, becoming light during the evening. Overnight temperatures falling to between 3 and 6, with daytime temperatures reaching between 9 and 15 degrees. And the weather for Sunday, 5th of July, partly cloudy, areas of morning frost, slight chance of a shower about the Blue Mountains in the evening, near zero chance of rain elsewhere. Wind southwesterly 15 to 25 kilometres per hour. Overnight temperatures falling to between 0 and 4, with daytime temperatures reaching between 9 and 15 degrees.
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2: Nighttime is one of the trickiest times to drive in the country. 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If the other driver doesn't, avoid looking into his lights. 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If you need to, slow down and ease to the left-hand side of the road. Remember that other drivers on the roads may not be seeing things as clearly as you. A 60-year-old needs 6 times the illumination of a 21-year-old to see things clearly. Keep this in mind when driving after dark and use it as an incentive to make your vehicle as visible as possible. And make sure you check your tail lights, indicators, and the operation and alignment of your car's headlights before driving at night.

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0: No, I drove last week on Sunday.
1: Yeah, that was for breakfast.
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1: Yeah?
0: You will tomorrow night?
1: Yeah.
0: Okay.
1: What are you doing now?
0: Calling a taxi.
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0: Okay, ladies and gentlemen, that is it for me for this week. Thank you very much for tuning in. It's been much appreciated. And I will be back in 2 weeks' time. And you might have Marion for a double go next week. So this has been Big DJ Trev on KRRFM. Good night, Australia.
1: But is now finally released. It's titled Time, after the Bill Withers song that appears on the album. He'll tell you all about that during the interview. But before we talk to Taj, let's go back in time and hear one of his recordings with Ry Cooder from the mid-60s in their band The Rising Suns, another album that wasn't released until years after its recording.

0: Hello.
1: How are you?
2: I'm okay.
1: Thanks for joining me.
2: You're welcome.
1: Whereabouts are you at the moment?
2: I'm in Berkeley, California.
1: Hey, we last spoke when you were with Keb Moe, so it's nice to catch up again. You're going to be touring again later this year with Keb, aren't you?
2: Yep.
1: Happy birthday for last month.
2: Thank you.
1: There was a recent tribute to you at the Masonic in San Francisco, which sounded pretty spectacular. Can you tell us about that?
2: Oh, well, it was really great. It was an outpouring of really good people, you know, who really, you know, were inspired by the music that I presented over the years, and you know, came there to pay tribute to the music and to me. And so I had a wonderful time, and it was a great array of different players and people who, some of whom I didn't really know, had that that much energy about it, and it was wonderful.
1: It was a pretty amazing lineup, Taj. I mean, Van Morrison was there.
2: Yeah. Well, these are people I know, you know. I mean, well, whether everybody else knows that I know them, I mean, Van and I go back way back when I first heard him on the radio and knew that he was somebody I really would want to meet because of his energy. And you know, he was with that group, Them. They had that song Gloria out. I heard it on the radio. Said, whoever these boys are, they know music and they know what they're doing.
1: Wow, that's going back a long way. And when did you first meet him? Back in the 60s?
2: No, I didn't meet. I met his music back then.
1: Yeah,
2: you know, when he came out toward the end of the 60s, you know, and then once I knew he was the guy that sang with Them, because I recognized his voice, and you know, Brown Eyed Girl, and different stuff, TV Sheets, you know, and different stuff, but you know, and I was always amazed that he knew that song TV Sheets, which was a John Lee Hooker song, you know, but then I got to really understand, you know, Northern Soul and the big blues explosion in the UK.
1: It's a wonderful tribute to you that so many of those people came to that concert. It must have been amazing for you.
2: Well, yeah. I mean, hearing all the different people. One of the people that that stuck way out was Ruby Amanfu, and she picked a couple of really good tunes. She picked let me see. She picked Blackjack Davy, and she picked one other song. And I could hear by the way she rendered the song, she had listened to it really clear. She really fastened herself around what the song was, and many other people played. They brought their own versions of the tunes and all of this as well. But it was really nice to hear somebody who took the original tune and put themselves into it and brought something new.

0: G'day, this is Taj Mahal, and you're listening to Off the Record.
1: Also, congratulations on your Lifetime Achievement Award from the Grammys last year.
0: Yeah, well, thank you.
1: That must have been, well, not only an accolade, but it's interesting that you've just celebrated a birthday, and I was thinking about why musicians just keep on doing it. I saw Bob Dylan last month in the States, and he's just turned 85, and I guess, what else do you do? It's what you do, isn't it?
0: Well, yeah, it's not like that. It's not what for me it's not what else could I do. It's that the, you know, music is a commercial venture here in the United States. That's how it's been presented to people, you know, through the lens of how much money you can make on this artist and how many times can you multiply it and sell all these different widgets and whatever, you know. And that's not really what music is to me. Music has not a history, but an artistry, you know, which goes way back. You know, our genus as Homo sapiens from the continent of Africa goes like back 7 million years. And in recent times, particularly a lot of the music that we has developed in recent times has come from that which came over with Africans who were from the Songhai Empire, from the, you know, the Congolese drumming, from the Nigerian drumming, from the Yoruba, you know, and that, you know, is you, when you get that signal from your DNA, it's like it's all a part of it. You know, when I was in Africa, I never forget, I had an exchange with a young man who came, was friendly, came up and said, yeah, you know, he heard the music and liked the music. But that wasn't what he was concerned. He says, well, what do you do? And I said, well, I'm a musician. He says, yes, but what do you do? I'm like, what? I thought to myself, what is he actually asking me? And after about the third time when he said that, I said, I'm a farmer. Oh, okay. He was fine with that. But, you know, it's like with him, his quip was that, you know, music, everybody play music, you know. And then there are griots who, you know, are living libraries of, you know, genealogy and great deeds being done and things of that nature like that, you know. So, yeah, I mean, and this was before I had the opportunity to, well, it was after I had the opportunity to connect with Al Haji Bayakante from the Gambia, and because I knew that there was something that was in the music that was here that was still connected to the music that was there, and it connects big with the Koras and the Ngonis and the Khalam and the Kaunting and the Bolon and the Kamalangoni, and, you know, that sort of Mandinka sound, you know, which comes through, you know, like in Elizabeth Cotton, Mrs. Etta Baker, Reverend Gary Davis, you know, Blind Blake, Blind Boar Fuller, John Jackson, Robert Wilkins. Robert Wilkins, and also very differently, but also finger picking, is Mississippi John Hurt. I can play almost any Mississippi John Hurt song next to a choral player. He hears the melody go by one time, and the next time he's improvising over what it is that we do.
1: There's obviously a direct connection between African music and Delta blues, and you've also recorded an album with Tumani Diabate in the past, and I believe that's going to be re-released.
0: Yes, it is.
1: Fantastic.
0: It's up for releasing. Yeah, they're going to do quite. I think it's going to be a two album set with a great book about the same size of the album, and then there's also going to be a DVD making of, and, you know, various interviews with people about that, because for me, that was, you know, I jumped over 500 years and was able to connect with the unbroken tradition of the griots, you know, the Malian griots.

0: G'day, this is Taj Mahal, and you're listening to Off the Record.
1: It's another example of the breadth of your music. I mean, you haven't had, there are no boundaries in your music, are there? There's, you know, African music, blues, reggae, country, you know, there's all sorts of influences. Where did that first come from? Was that what were you listening to when you were young? Was it the influence of your parents?
0: Well, the influence of my parents really was about us as Africans in the diaspora. So I, when everybody thinks it's the individual things that I'm putting out there that I'm going to, I'm saying that it all goes back to the movement of Africans off the continent into the so-called New World in South America, Central America, the Caribbean, and the southern part of the United States. You know, and so, you know, to me, it's like, if these are relatives, you know, as a young child, listening to music that came from other parts of the world, you know, I could always tell when it led back to Africa, because there was a certain feel, certain tone. It hit me in a certain part of my spirit, my soul, my, you know, my musical inclination. And that's all I'm doing. I'm just, is that here, you know, this is what it is. And here are all the places that it goes. And here are all the different, I mean, you know, salsa, son, you know, condomble, you know, bomba, plena, you know, samba, choro, you know, cumbia, bachata, calypso, reggae, all of them are all fully based in African sensibility and music and rhythm, you know. So I was taught, you know, that this was great stuff. You know, and I never thought that it wasn't. It wasn't something that you heard every day. The contemporary people didn't talk that way. But, you know, eventually as time gotten on, people finally relaxed their walls and realized that, yeah, without African, you know, contribution, the music is whatever it is, nothing wrong with it as it is, but we created

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1: The new album is titled Time, and I suppose we become more aware of time as we become older, don't we? So it's kind of appropriate.
0: Yeah, I mean, it's about how to deal with it. You know, I mean, I think that it's unfortunate that Western man thinks that you know, time is linear, and it's not. It's cyclical. Mm. You know, the women always know that. Talk to them, they'll tell you something different, you know, and they'll give you a different perspective on it. But yeah, it was, for me, I mean, time, you know, we got the nod from Bill Withers himself. And then after it was recorded and it was presented to his wife, she gave the nod, you know, saying that's wonderful, sounds great. She loved what she was hearing. And, you know, we were excited by that, you know. But what I thought was really, really incredible that Bill had a tremendous amount of songs that were unreleased, and every one of them different. You know, he never had like a pattern that he put songs out. Each one was different.
1: Did you know Bill?
0: Yeah.
1: Right.
0: I did. He always said that when he first came to California and he was listening around, he ran into what I was doing, and he thought I was, you know, somebody he really liked to get to know, because I had my own ideas about what I was doing with music and wasn't afraid to put them out there. I wasn't copying everybody else, you know.
1: And of course, he retired from, you were talking about the music industry, he retired from from the music industry because he just didn't want to do what people wanted to
0: right, you were trying to tell him. I mean, here the man is successful on his own hand, and you got people telling you, you know, you need to add some background singers. You need an outstanding, you know, rock guitarist to be playing with you. You need some synthesizers and some horns. And for God's sake, speed up your tempos. I mean, this is the music comes to the man. He puts it out as it comes to him, and somebody's going to tell you to change it up. They've been successful at you know, controlling what the music is for generations. I was not to be controlled by that bunch of people. Yeah. You know, and if it meant that, you know, people would know me or not know me, I was still going to do what I'm doing.

Taj Mahal and the Phantom Blues Band, and their version of the Bill Withers song Time, which Taj originally found as a demo, and with the permission of Bill Withers' family, of course Bill passed away some years ago, he was able to expand that song, and it's the title track of Taj's latest album. Before that, we heard You Put the Whammy on Me, as well as Queen Bee, from Taj and Tumani Diabati, from the album Cool and Jam, which they recorded together and which is shortly to be re-released. Karina from The Natural Blues with Jesse Ed Davis on guitar, released back in 1968, and Candyman, the Reverend Gary Davis song from The Rising Suns, Taj Mahal and Rai Kuda. You're listening to Off the Record with Brian Wise. We're talking to Taj Mahal. He's our special guest this week on Off the Record. Let's return to the interview, but first of all, let's hear a track from one of Taj's early albums. This is Giant Step, the Old Folks from At Home album, and this is the title track, which is a Carole King, Jerry Goffin number, Take a Giant Step.

0: I refer to it as a new album, but it was recorded some time ago, wasn't it?
1: Yeah. We were, our biggest problem, the whole album wasn't, it was recorded over a period of time, probably like from 2000 and 2000 and I don't know, 2012, you know, different times we were really looking for a good distribution. And then, you know, COVID came along ultimately and kind of like shut everything down. And we had some finishing touches to do. And whenever we got an opportunity to come in and, clear up a vocal or do something different, you know, or say we like what we heard, you know, and then get together, you know, get all the songs together. And only there's only four songs that didn't appear on this record because it would have been too many songs on it, you know. But we had Loving Cup, Back Assward, Zulu, maybe five, G.I. Jive. G.I. Jive was supposed to be on the 2008 Maestro album, but too many songs. And this album, we had Zulu, and we also did Blue Train and the Coltrane Legacy people, you know, said that they didn't want to change what John's legacy was and to leave his music intact. And fair enough, that's why we asked. We wouldn't have put it out there and, you know, had people to be upset with it. But there were four tunes. Like I say, Lovin' Cup and Bass Ackward, G.I. Jive and Blue Train were the ones that didn't end up on this. And Blue Train will never be on an album. But the other three, we figure out a way to put them together and have them be something that's an extra that could be, something that you could go online and download it. You know.
0: Who produced it? I presume
1: I would say between Larry Fulcher, Tony Brownigal, and Johnny Lee Shell. I mean, basically, you know, within the band. It wasn't outside of the band. We didn't have an outside producer.
0: I'm talking of connections. There's a fantastic version of Talkin' Blues with Ziggy Marley. It must have been nice to get together with Ziggy because you had quite an influence on his father, didn't you?
1: Oh, I don't know if I had an influence on him. He certainly influenced me with his. I mean, I championed him with his ability. He was somebody I was looking for. I just knew there had to be some young man down there in the Caribbean who was listening with some big ears, you know, and had ideas that, you know, have a global reach. And here he came, you know, and my 1975 album, More Roots, I included one of his tunes on there, which was Slave Driver. But I wasn't the first here, probably first black man in the U.S. that got involved with him. Johnny Nash did quite a bit and helped him out, you know, organize his Cayman music. I think Johnny Nash also was the first person that published his songs, you know. So, yeah, it was real good. All good, you know.

0: Hall, and you're listening to Off the Record.
1: Just talking about some of the other songs, I was delighted to see that there's a version, and a terrific version, of the Charles Sheffield song "It's Your Voodoo Working," which is an Excello classic.
0: Yeah,
1: I love that song, and the voice at the end that you use reminds me a little bit of Captain Beefheart, with that growl at the end of the song that you use.
0: Yeah, well, that sound is really deep within the Delta.
1: Mm.
0: You know, it goes back to to Charlie Patton, and then the Howlin' Wolf. And also, if you go to the townships in South Africa, there's a guy named Malathini.
1: Mm.
0: And Malathini and the Mahotela Queens, you know, it's like, you know, you know. I mean, that's the raw end of it. And then it's like, I want everywhere, you know, it's a masking voice, which oftentimes there's a person in the village who, when they have a ceremony, has a ceremonial garb that he puts on that you can't see him, but he uses that voice. So it's been around a long time. But you know Captain Beefheart. I know Charlie Patton and Howlin' Wolf, and that's where that voice comes from. But right. I did. I knew Beefheart quite well. He was a good friend of Ry Cooder's, and around during those days when we were in the Rising Suns. And he used to always ask people, how does Tosh get that sound in his voice? I'm a little pimp with my head gas back. Yeah.
1: Captain Beefheart made more money out of his art than he did out of the music that he made.
0: I'm sure he did.

0: G'day, this is Taj Mahal, and you're listening to Off the Record, music that melts in your mind, because the blues will give you back your soul.
1: It's your voodoo working. I love that song. It was originally released by Charles Sheffield on the Excello label back in the 60s, and that's Taj Mahal and the Phantom Blues Band reinterpreting it on the latest album from Taj, Time. We also heard Talk and Blues, a duet with Ziggy Marley.
0: G'day, this is Taj Mahal, and you're listening to Off the Record, music that melts in your mind, because the blues will give you back your soul.
1: It's your voodoo working. I love that song. It was originally released by Charles Sheffield on the Excello label back in the 60s, and that's Taj Mahal and the Phantom.

Brian Wise. Let's continue our interview and play the final part of our discussion with Taj Mahal. And let's start off this segment of the interview with a track from the latest album, Time. This is Rowdy Blues.

0: Good night. This is Taj Mahal, and you're listening to Off the Record.
1: Let me ask you about one of the other songs on the album that I think is a terrific version of a song that I think goes back to 1929, according to the liner notes, Rowdy Blues by Kid Bailey, who I'd never heard of until I saw this song.
0: Oh, yeah? Yeah, it's a good tune. Well, Kid Bailey and Willie Brown and that bunch right around in there had some just great ways of playing. Yeah, I love Rowdy Blues. And all that style of blues is just phenomenal, you know, for me, you know.
1: And there's another song that apparently is 100 years old, that's Wild About My Lovin'.
0: From 1926.
1: So you obviously have done a deep dive to sort of bring these songs to the fore for the album.
0: Well, I never heard Jim Jackson's version of the song. In fact, I only heard it maybe like in just within the last year or 8 months, heard his version. First time I ever heard the song, I was in the Club 47 in Cambridge, Massachusetts, and the Jim Question Band was on stage, and Jeff Muldaur sang it. And immediately, you know, I just liked the way it swung, the lyrics, the story, you know, the swing, the tone. And then the next time, which I had never heard that version of it, was with the Lovin' Spoonful with John Sebastian. Right. They kind of did a rollicking jug band version of it. And then when I got a hold to it, you know, finally just said I was doing it because it marinated with me for, oh man, it was back in the 60s when I heard Jeff Muldaur do that. And I never heard I don't remember hearing the Lovin' Spoonful version of it. But yeah, the song was all the way, you know, I thought it was just such a great tune, you know. And then, you know, I found rather than, you know, again, rather than copy what's there, create another vehicle musically to place those lyrics in. And I, you know, went toward the Caribbean and gave it that kind of Caribbean touch to it.

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1: There's one more song I'd like to ask you about, Sweet Lorene, by it's an Otis Redding, Isaac Hayes composition, which is really, you know, you do it, which he recorded back in 1966, but you do a great version of that. It's almost a tribute to Otis. Yeah.
0: I love Otis. If I want to be excited about it, you know, tempo and tune anybody, you know, it's like really calling the spirits up and bring them out, you know.

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1: You were talking about your just mentioning your early albums, and I was recently, well, last year in Tulsa, Oklahoma, at the Bob Dylan Center, where they had an exhibition on Jesse Ed Davis, who played on at least four of your albums, and it was great to see him getting recognition for his work.
0: Yeah, most definitely. I mean, that guy was, it only took me a minute and a half hearing him to know he was the guy I wanted to play music with, because he wasn't just saying, look, I sound just like B.B. King. Look, I sound just like Albert King. Look, I sound just like T-Bone Walker. Wonderful, son. I'm glad you do. What do you sound like? Who are you? That's the foundation. So now let me hear what you're doing, So Jesse Davis had own sound, amazing ideas in him. I mean, he helped shape a lot of those songs into what they became,
1: I think he might have ended up playing on the rock and roll circus, which you were involved in, and you met the Rolling Stones sort of, I think they went and saw you at the Whiskey a Go-Go and sort of invited you to England, and that sort of was a sort of more exposure for your career even early on, given that sort of the British invasion of America, it paid off dividends for you in that regard, didn't it?
0: Well, that would have been wonderful if they had put it out. It came out probably almost, we recorded that in 68.
1: Mm.
0: That didn't come out until about 20, 22, 23, 24 years later.
1: Yeah.
0: So a lot of people didn't get to see it. It was kind of like an underground thing that you could see,
1: It must have been a pretty amazing experience.
0: Oh, yeah. I mean, we were treated, they did it as best as possibly could be done. It was absolutely wonderful.

0: Good night. This is Taj Mahal, and you're listening to Off the Record.
1: Hey, Taj, how's your health going?
0: Pretty good. You know, 84, doing what I can.
1: It's pretty amazing to think that you are still touring. Bob Dylan's still touring. The Rolling Stones are about to release a brand new album, and they might go out on tour. That's longevity, isn't it?
0: Hopefully it is.
1: Are we likely to see you back in Australia? I mean, it's a long way to travel, I guess.
0: Well, I can't think of, when's the last time we were down there? Maybe I guess it must have been before COVID.
1: I mean,
0: we were trying to set up something that would work, you know, like a Japan, Australia, New Zealand, Hawaii, you know, and back to the States, or Hawaii, Japan, Australia, New Zealand, Hawaii, back to the States. You know, love to do Fiji. Yeah, we went down there one time and played and had one, you know, great time playing. But I had gone down a few different times. I really love that place, you know.
1: Thanks, Taj. Thank you very much.
0: You're very welcome, sir.
1: See you later. Bye.
0: All right. Bye-bye.

Taj Mahal and the Phantom Blues Band from their latest album, Time, Crazy About a Jukebox. And that concludes our interview with Taj Mahal, talking about the album and other aspects of his career. The other tracks we heard during part three of the interview, Ain't That a Lot of Love, from the Rock and Roll Circus. Taj Mahal appeared at that with the Rolling Stones, and Jesse Ed Davis on guitar on that track. Before that, Sweet Lorene, an Otis Redding David Porter composition that Taj has included on the latest album, Time, Wild About My Lovin', and Rowdy Blues, also from the latest album, which is available now. I hope you've enjoyed our interview with Taj Mahal and enjoyed the music that we've been playing from the latest album and from earlier in Taj's career. Thanks very much for joining me on Off the Record this week, brought to you on the satellite network of the Community Broadcasting Association of Australia and supported by the Community Broadcasting Foundation. I'll be back with you next week. Have a great week.

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1: Lately, we've seen a high proportion of Australian records, which is gratifying to see on these hit parades. 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
5: 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Wherever you're listening to this, whenever you're listening to this, hope you're having a great day or a great evening. Have you had a wonderful week too? Have you been enjoying the World Cup festivities? Were you like everyone around Australia? Did you chuck a sickie to watch the World Cup go out at midday? Or did you just sort of jiggle the mouse while you were working from home? Either or, a great option. This is the show where we take you through an hour of the best new Australian music from all around the country, from all different genres, whatever we can cram in, we're going to do it over the next hour. I'm usually joined by the wonderful Mick Rad, but Mick's off this week. He's doing other things. He had a bit too much on his plate, so that's okay. It's just me. My name is Jules Lefebvre, but that's all right. We have a stack of music to get through, so I promise you will not get sick of me. We're going to start off with one of our favourites. The wonderful Dan Sultan has returned with a brand new track called Needing Love. It was produced and recorded over in London with legendary UK songwriter Guy Chambers. We'll also chat about his new tour dates, his special run of intimate regional headline shows as well. Let's get into the Tuck Shop. This is Dan Sultan with Needing Love.

Oh boy. It's always good to kick off the show with a massive dose of gospel. That was Dan Sultan with his brand new track, Needin' Love. It was written, recorded, produced in the UK with legendary songwriter and producer Guy Chambers. Dan Sultan has just come off a run of a bunch of wonderful, intimate sort of regional dates around the country. He's going to be heading to London soon also to join Guy Chambers at the Voices with Guy Chambers concert series as well. Dan Sultan's also, he's going to headline Black Day Out next month alongside the Princess Theatre. It's alongside Betty Rays, Becca Hatch, Jem Casadale and Rox Lavi as well. It's an all-ages one up in Brizzy there. It's going to be absolutely huge. What an incredible lineup. Tickets are only $29 as well. So if you're up in Brizzy on the 24th of July, get yourself along. That'll be an absolutely amazing gig. You're listening to The Tuck Shop on the Community Radio Network. We broadcast out of 2SER in Sydney. My name is Jules. I'm so happy to be with you. This is the show where we take you through the best new Australian music from all around Australia, all across the country, every single genre. We're going to cram it in. And the first song we play on the show every week is a First Nations artist. And we would like to take this moment to acknowledge the traditional custodians of the land, the Gadigal people of the Eora Nation, and also the Yugambeh people, where Mick, my co-host, usually broadcasts from, and their continuing connection to land, sea and community. And we pay our respects to elders past and present. The Tuck Shop, 2SER and Community Radio Network recognise and respect their cultural heritage, beliefs and relationship with the land, which continue to be important to the descendants of these and other tribes people living on the land today. We aim to passionately listen to the connections, stories, life and music from all Aboriginal and Torres Strait Islanders and remember that this always was and always will be Aboriginal land. Of course, you maybe can hear it in my voice a bit. I've been a bit sick this week. I'm over it now, but I've still got a bit of head congestion. So if I sound like I'm talking through a bunch of pillows, that's just how my voice sounds this week. So I do apologise if it's a little bit hard on the old eardrums, but that's okay. We've got plenty of music to soften the blow between having to hear my vocals. We are going to head up to Brizzy now with a new track from the wonderful Worm Girls, who are back with a brand new single called Kills Me Like You Do. It's off the back of a huge 2025. They released their self-titled debut album, landed in the ARIA charts, which is amazingly cool. Headed to South by Southwest Sydney, went on a bunch of national tours. This is the first piece of music since then. Let's get into it. This is Worm Girls with Kills Me Like You Do.

0: You're listening to The Tuck Shop on the Community Radio Network, and you just heard a song called Light Blue from a band called Cell Towers. They're out of Melbourne, Footscray. They say they write and rehearse from within an electric factory in Footscray, and they've just released a brand new EP. It's called High Speed, High Five. They've been gigging around town for a little while now. I've been getting a lot of buzz on our sister community radio stations down there, PBS, 3RRR, all the good ones, 4ZZZ up in Brizzy as well. And they've just released that brand new EP. I really love it. Obviously, this post-punk sound has kind of taken over, particularly Melbourne, but I think all of Australian music over the last couple of years. And I love it. So I'm all for it. And the new EP is really, really great. I haven't actually heard that much of Cell Towers before the email landed in the inbox this week, which is part of the reason why I love doing this show, because I'm just always discovering new Australian music, even when I think that I'm sort of across it all. More bands pop out of the woodwork, and I absolutely love it. They've got a couple of shows coming up. If you're around Sydney, the venue Lazy Thinking on Friday, 3rd of July, they're going to be playing there. They'll be joined by Textile Ranch, Tracked, and As of Now, which is crazy. And they'll also be up in Brizzy the next week, Friday, July 10th, with supports from Ancient Channels and The Bikes as well. Apologies if you missed my announcement before, but I'm getting over a cold, so my voice is a bit awry this week, so I do apologise, but we'll get through it. Before that, you heard Coffin with Sleep In It, of course, the punk act out of the Northern Beaches. They've been doing it for years and years and years, and you know what? They've just announced that they've signed to Doom Records, home of the family of King Gizzard and the Lizard Wizard, and all of the subsequent projects of all of the King Gizzard family as well. And they've also just announced, Coffin have announced, a brand new documentary called 10,000 Miles from Oslo, and they've also announced a run of international film premieres across Australia, Europe, UK, and North America as well. So basically, this new documentary, 10,000 Miles from Oslo, documents the band's 20-year journey from pubs to going all around the world touring and just being an incredible punk band, and tracing their story from teenage beginnings to their emergence as an internationally recognised act. And it's built from more than two decades of archival footage, interviews, unseen material, life on the road. The film offers an intimate portrait of the friendships, persistence and culture that shamed them. So unfortunately, if you're around Sydney, two of their screenings have already sold out. July 1st, July 2nd, at Cinema Nova in Melbourne has sold out, and then Dendy Newtown, Sydney has sold out. But they've got a couple more shows there. So they'll have additional ones at Cinema Nova in Melbourne and Dendy Newtown in Sydney. Still, tickets are available if you want to get around and support Coffin and see that film. Otherwise, you can also catch it if you're in Berlin or Austin or LA, New York, London, Manchester, and then finally Oslo as well. There'll be a bunch of Q&As with Coffin and director Jake Laderman at those screenings as well. So really cool project from the punk band. And up the top, you heard Worm Girls with Kills Me Like You Do, the rock act out at Brizzy, following up their debut album, which came out in 2025. And they went on a bunch of tours, hit up stages at South by Southwest Sydney. It arrives during Pride Month. That track, it celebrates queer joy and self-expression. They say it captures the euphoric rush of unrestrained, dramatic love. And it has just that incredible, incredible duo of the bassist and the drummer and it's Angie and Nico in Worm Girls that just lock together for this just incredible kind of this rush. And every single Worm Girls track has it, and I just cannot get enough of them. I absolutely love it. And you are listening to The Tuck Shop on 2SER, broadcasts from 2SER throughout the Community Radio Network. I'm usually joined by the wonderful Mick, but he's elsewhere this week, so you've just got me, but that's okay. We better get back to the music because we've got a lot to get through. This is a wonderful one, one of my favourite new projects that has come out recently. It's Gordy, who shared a brand new EP, Nylon, out of nowhere. Just released it, recorded it, and then just dropped it with no prior warning, no promotion, no nothing. Just said, here's an EP, here's a bunch of songs that I've done. Please enjoy them. And this is the opener of the EP. It's called Forget About Dying. You're listening to The Tuck Shop.
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0: The incredible Sweety with a brand new single, Godzilla. The Sydney Scoundrels, as they call themselves, they're back with their first new music since 2023. It's been a while between drinks for Sweety. Of course, they released a bunch of singles. They started out in 2021, born in sort of the COVID lockdowns. And they said Lily Keenan, Rikili Clark and Lucy Warriner, that is Sweety. They formed in the middle of the 2020 COVID lockdowns with very little musical experience and a desire to learn how to play. And starting the band seemed like the quickest way to get there, they said. And they haven't stopped since. They've released a couple of EPs. And they've earned a reputation for playing these amazingly raucous, chaotic live shows. They're really, really cool. If you get the chance to see them live, definitely do it. And they've just dropped that brand new single. It's called Godzilla. And lead singer Lily says of the track that, "I wrote this song imagining I was a character literally turning into Godzilla. From her soft, fragile human form, she becomes a massive 50-foot monster full of rage, smashing down buildings and ripping things up. Who hasn't wanted that at some point in their life? Or is it better to be the hapless babe being crushed in a fist?" It's really, really cool. I love that driving bass in the background, that real sense of kind of darkness, a bit of sort of industrial post-punk in there, of course. As we were talking about before, post-punk is everywhere. It doesn't stop. That's great because I love it. Really cool from Sweety, their new single Godzilla. Before that, Ghost Care out of Perth with their brand new single Never Knew. The bands are also announcing a national headline tour for September. They'll be heading around Sydney, Brisbane, Melbourne and Frio as well. They're going to be playing the Black Bear Lodge in Brizzy on the 10th of September. The following day, they'll be at Bootleggers in Sydney and they'll be zooming down to the band room in Melbourne on the 12th and finishing it up with a hometown show over at Mojo's in Frio on the 19th. So if you're into Ghost Care, definitely check it out. And up the top, the wonderful new track from Gordy, Forget About Dying. It's off her brand new EP, Nylon, which is her modern age manifesto, she calls it. And she strips it all back and she says it's about giving weight to the things that are important and letting go of the rest. The whole thing was recorded live to tape with Tim Fitz from Middle Kids, who's an amazing producer, does a lot of work with many Australian artists that we play here on the show, with Ben Corbett on guitar as well. And she's had a busy time. Of course, she released her album not too long ago, her new album, Like Plasticine, which was absolutely gorgeous. And then she went on a national headline tour around Australia. She supported of Monsters and Men, released another deluxe edition. Plus, she had support tours for Foster the People, David Gray and Lapsley in there. She's got an upcoming solo tour of the US across September and October, which is amazing. And then I always forget, while running through all of this, that Gordy's also a doctor and works as a doctor. I'm not sure she's currently working at the moment, but she certainly has worked as a practicing doctor in the past, which is just amazing. Can't get enough of Gordy. And now it's time for this.
1: It's Duck Shop Track of the Week.
0: Hell yes, it is the Tuck Shop Track of the Week. I was so excited I forgot to put my mic on there for a second. Our Track of the Week was a clear one this week. There was an obvious candidate that we had to go with. One of our favourite acts that burst out a few years ago and just went completely and utterly gangbusters. It's 1300, the hip-hop crew, and they've just dropped a brand new single called Clear Out the Room. They've also just announced their signing to Universal Music in Korea as well. They said, "We're excited to work on this new chapter of 1300. The team is aligned with our vision. We're going back to our roots and making art that draws from the past and makes us hyped up for the future." Clear Out the Room is huge. Icy beats, huge bass-boosted vocals. It's a bit of a new era for 1300, of course, but it's still them. It's still undeniably them. And we're so excited they're back. So this is our Track of the Week. This week, let's get into it. It's 1300. Clear Out the Room.

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1: Hey, 2010 future right in front of me. Damn, I couldn't think of what I wanna be. I can hear my inner child calling me. Told me everything I got is all I need. Industry's bugging.

You're listening to The Tuck Shop on the Community Radio Network, broadcasting out of 2SER, and you just heard Call Me For A Good Time from Dice. That sounded rather exasperated. Didn't mean to be. Call Me For A Good Time from Dice is their brand new single from their upcoming second album, which is called I Thought The Altitude Would Make It Worth The View. It's going to be out at the end of July, right at the end of July, 31 July. And they've also just announced a massive tour in support of the record that's going to take them basically all around the country. I think they may even be lapping the country once or twice, starting off at the Gov in Adelaide on Saturday, 8th of August. Then they're going to be heading through Rockhampton, Mackay, Townsville, Sunshine Coast, Tivoli, the Northern up in Byron, the Hoey Moey, the incredible Hoey Moey venue in Coffs Harbour. Shout out to the Hoey Moey. The Metro in Sydney on Saturday, 29th of August. La La La's down in Wollongong, Canberra, Torquay, the Northcote Theatre in Melbourne on Saturday, the 5th of September. And then heading back over to their hometown, Perth, the Astor Theatre, on Friday, 11th of September. And then on the following day, they'll be playing the Dunsborough Tavern over there as well. Love that track. They've gone in a bit of a different direction for this new album. It's a little bit more atmospheric. They've kind of beefed out the information, the instrumentation slightly. And if you thought while listening to that, oh, God, there's some really lovely synths in there. Sounds really, really beautiful. They come courtesy of Jay Watson, from Pond and Tame Impala, and also his own personal project, Gum, and being a multi-instrumentalist for many bands over in Perth. So he jumped on the track and supplied the synths for that one. So that is really, really cool. Before that, you heard Noah Hill with It's All In My Head. Noah Hill, you might know him as one-fifth of the acclaimed Australian band Parcels. He's finally stepped out under his own name with debut solo single It's All In My Head. That is coming out. That's going to be, we think, part of a larger project. We're unsure, but we'll see where it goes. He's also just announced some shows over in the UK, US and EU in September. He's got a couple of headline shows in Sydney and Melbourne in July as well. Before that, the wonderful Dobby Free Your Mind, of course, the proud Filipino and Morowari composer and rapper, just dropped a new single. It's going to be off his upcoming second album, Marshmallow, also out 31st of July. And up the top, 1300. I called them 1300 before. That's not what it is. 1300 hip hop crew out of Western Sydney with their brand new single, Clear Out the Room. Goodness me, we better get going. I better get going. Thanks so much for joining me this week to run through the best new Australian music here on The Tuck Shop, taking you out with some dance. This is What's So Not with Mr. Carmack and Benny. It's called Mona Lisa. Have a good one.

And that, friends, is Contact for yet another week. 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Thanks for listening. Bye for now.

Mel Jackson and Friends and Fred's Mood. As we said, we don't know who Fred is, was, or whatever. Doesn't matter. You're listening to The Breeze on the Community Radio Network.

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1: Get out those old

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Her shoulders leave just where her lap begins, but she's got money that covers up a multitude of sins. Got a wedding ring selected

If I could speak to Leonard, I'd don my finest suit, wind my father's pocket watch, and shine my shoes to boot.

terrifically talented duo called Valley Road with a new song from them called Rising Moon. Time for me to say goodbye to those of you taking the syndicated show. Hope you can join me next week for another Dirt Music coming to you from the studios of 2SER and around Australia thanks to the Community Radio Network. Going to finish this portion of the show, as I tend to do, with some jazz-orientated music. Nicholas Payton and Butcher Brown have got an album coming out on the 24th of July called A Supreme Blue. I think it's kind of a tribute to Miles Davis as A Kind of Blue and John Coltrane's A Love Supreme. Here's the only track available from it so far, called Pursuance. That's the John Coltrane side of it. Have a listen.

consolation is in the stardust of a song. Beside the garden

Well, his love of bluegrass certainly shines through with that self-penned track, I Have Rambled, and Dean Perrott from our Album of the Week, Close to Home. All right, folks, you've got just on 11 minutes to get your name into the draw. I'll leave you through to the news and weather with music from Lainey Wilson and Dolly Parton and then Slim Dusty. But the phone number, 0488 677 645, 0488 677 645, and phone lines are open through to the news. No calls, news. I'll give you the cue again after the weather.

all the people and places that made the day sweet before his way of living became obsolete.

Because work doesn't hurt you. It's worry does you in. So I'm working on my birthday card from the King.

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0: Catholic Church Mass times, first and second Sundays, are held at St Dominic's in Candos. 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And the fifth Sunday is held at St Dominic's, Candos. 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
4: And a very good morning to you all. Sorry about the little bit late. I brought a late note for my mum with me, so please forgive me. Okay, folks, beautiful morning out there. The sun is shining. It is lovely. It is 10 degrees, but it is quite pleasant. Okay, the weather report for today. It is Friday, the 3rd of July. Partly cloudy, medium chance of showers in the south, slight chance elsewhere. Winds west to northwesterly, 15 to 25 kilometres an hour, increasing to 40 kilometres an hour before tending west to southwesterly, and then 15 to 25 kilometres an hour during the day. Daytime maximum temperatures going between 8 and 15. Moderate fire danger. So please just be aware of that if you're thinking of lighting a fire. Okay. Now, for tomorrow, I'll just come scroll down. For tomorrow, the 4th of July, America's Independence Day, of course, partly cloudy, winds west to southwesterly, 15 to 25 kilometres an hour, becoming light in the late afternoon. Overnight temperatures falling down between 3 and 6 degrees, and daytime temperatures reaching between 9 and 15. And for Sunday, the 5th of July, partly cloudy, areas of frost and the chance of fog in the morning. Slight chance of a shower about the Blue Mountains, most likely in the evening. Near zero chance of rain elsewhere. Winds east to southeasterly, 15 to 25 kilometres an hour. Overnight temperatures falling down between 1 and 3 degrees. And above zero with daytime temperatures reaching between 9 and 15. Well, a good morning to you all. 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A very good morning to all our people out there working hard, the doctors, hospital staff, council workers, and even our garbologists that are taking our rubbish away. Good on you guys, doing a great job. And for the school bus drivers getting ready to pick up the kids, good on you. Thank you for doing a great job. We all really appreciate it. Okay, we're going to grab this radio studio and drag it round the back.

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And if you've just woken up, yes, you're tuned in to KRR 98.7 FM. I'm Archie, and I'm here until midday today, folks. I'm filling in for Regina, who's unfortunately can't come in. But doesn't matter. I've got great lot, heaps and heaps of music to play, and I hope you're all well. It's a beautiful morning out there. The sky blue with a few fluffy clouds floating about, but unfortunately no rain. But the rain we did get the other day, I'm pretty sure we all appreciate it, especially the farmers. Okay, lots of great music coming your way. If you want to ring up and say g'day, you can. You can ring us on 63794 360.

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0: When you see the orange lights flashing near the 40 sign on the back of a school bus, it means you must slow down to 40 k's while overtaking the bus. 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Or it could cost you at least $112 and 1 point. So when the orange...
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0: Tune in to George's Friday Night Country every week from 6 p.m. right through till midnight. You'll hear a little of old, a little of new, and a little of gospel. 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
2: 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Time is coming up to 13 minutes to 8 o'clock, so if you've got to be somewhere at 8, shake a leg, get up out of bed, because you'll be late. 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I'm Archie, and I'm here until midday today to bring you lots of great music.

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1: And what a great job Shana does too for a young person. Really good. Okay, 10 minutes to 8 o'clock, folks, and also a community notice. Beware driving around schools. The school zone speed limit is 40 kilometres an hour in the morning from 8 a.m. until 9:30 a.m. and in the afternoon from 2:30 p.m. till 4 p.m. Slow down. Watch out for the children because they're probably not watching for you and because they're all on their way now. And if you see the school buses with the flashing yellow lights, please slow right down to 40 kilometres an hour even before you want to overtake them if they're stopped. And please just be careful. And keeping you in touch with our community, KRRFM. Okay, folks, I hope you're all well. I know I am. I'm feeling great. It's a goodie to spin these platters, as they used to call them. And, we had Paul McCartney and Wings, and then we had Doris Day, and we've got lots more great music coming your way.

Yeah, the great and the only Bee Gees, Australian and English band. It's where you've got to put the English in there because that's where they came from, but they're recognised as Australians, which is great. Okay, folks, 4 minutes to 8 o'clock. We pause now for a KRR radio funeral announcement. The Macquarie Valley Funerals and Monuments respectfully advise the relatives and friends of the late Shirley Winifred Schneider of Dawson Street, Rolston, beloved wife of Leo deceased, that they are kindly invited to attend her funeral service, which will take place at the Rolston Cemetery, Rolston, on Monday the 6th of July 2026, and is due to commence at 11 a.m. The funeral of the late Shirley Schneider is in care of Macquarie Valley Funerals and Monuments. Telephone 63 722 331. 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
1: Good morning, I'm Laura Devoy. Rescuers in Venezuela have pulled from the rubble a man who survived for a week after twin earthquakes struck the country's north. Hernan Gil was buried under the ruins of the shopping centre where he worked as a security guard. The BBC's Yogita Limoye was there when he was rescued.
2: Victor Torres, a Chilean firefighter, was the first to make contact with Hernan.
3: Tranquilo.
4: I feel calm. After the initial tension and after things got a little hard for us, these manoeuvres are not in the manuals, so we had to bring a lot of our knowledge, and the results evident. So now we feel calm and happy for the Venezuelan people.
2: Just before Hernan's rescue, his wife, Luzbima Gonzalez, said she was excited to see him.
5: I'm very excited and thankful to God because he gave him another opportunity to live.
2: This was a small moment of hope amidst the despair that hangs over Venezuela.
1: The Supreme Court will today hear a challenge from a Victorian Liberal MP fighting to save her position in the party. Moira Deeming has launched legal action against the president of the Victorian Liberal Party. The state executive is due to meet tonight, where it's expected to decide to disendorse Ms. Deeming ahead of the state election later this year. It comes after she accused another Liberal MP of assaulting her, a claim which was dismissed by police. The West Papua National Liberation Army has claimed it shot dead an American pilot and set a small aircraft on fire. The incident occurred in the Indonesian region of Papua yesterday. A spokesperson claimed the aircraft had been frequently dropping Indonesian military personnel and violating the separatist group's freedom. Officials have confirmed the plane went down but say it's unclear what happened to the pilot and seven passengers. Conflict between the Indonesian government and the indigenous people of West Papua has been ongoing for years. Sydney's largest ethical Indigenous art fair returns today, bringing more than 100 remote artists to Gadigal land for NAIDOC Week. Scarlett Coppola has more.
6: Opening tonight at the Cutaway in Barangaroo, the fair's seventh year features an expanded program of music, dance and fashion, alongside creators from over 30 remote art centres across Western Australia, South Australia and the Northern Territory. Organisers emphasise that 100% of all profits from the three-day marketplace are returned directly to Indigenous communities. The fair will wrap up on Sunday.
1: A study has found sunburn could put the future of frogs at risk. Researchers from the University of Queensland have found exposure to intense UV radiation for short periods causes catastrophic DNA damage in tadpoles. They say it's an important finding as they work to understand the impacts environmental changes, such as a warming climate and habitat loss, are having on frog populations. Turning to sport, in tennis, Alex de Minaur is through to the third round of Wimbledon. The men's fifth seed defeated Italian Adrian Mannarino 6-3, 6-2, 6-2. Fellow Aussie James Duckworth lost to ninth seed Flavio Caboli in four sets. In the women's draw, Maya Joint and Kim Birrell both lost their second round matches. However, Joint did advance in the women's doubles, where she's partnering Ekaterina Alexandrova. In football, Spain has defeated Austria 3-0 to advance to the round of 16 at the FIFA World Cup. And in the AFL, the reigning premiers have continued their form with a win over Geelong. Brisbane scored 8 goals in the opening term and remained in control, beating the Cats 19-9-123 to 14-17-101.
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9: And a very good morning to you if you've just joined us. The time is coming up to 5 minutes past 8 a.m. in the morning on this glorious Friday morning. Okay, it is the 3rd of July already. Partly cloudy, medium chance of showers in the south, light chance elsewhere. Winds west to northwesterly, 25 to 35 kilometres an hour, increasing to 40 kilometres an hour before tending west to southwesterly, 15 to 25 kilometres an hour. And during the daytime, maximum temperature will go between 8 and 15. At the moment, we're sitting on a nice 10 degrees. There is only a moderate fire warning for all areas, so please be aware of that if you're going to light a fire. And for tomorrow, the 4th of July, partly cloudy, winds west to southwesterly, 15 to 25 kilometres an hour, then becoming light in the late afternoon. Overnight temperatures falling down between 3 and 6, with daytime temperatures reaching between 9 and 15. And for Sunday the 5th, partly cloudy, areas of frost, and the chance of fog in the morning. Slight chance of a shower about the Blue Mountains, most likely in the evening. Near zero chance of rain elsewhere in winds. I'll get my tongue out of that one. Winds east to southeasterly, 15 to 25 kilometres an hour. Overnight temperatures falling down to between minus one and above 3. 0 with daytime temperatures with reaching between 9 and 15. Okay, it's coming up to about 7 minutes past 8, and it is time for our great mate, John Doremus.
3: Hello again. This is John Doremus with The Passing Parade, the story of a boxer who died a hero's death. In 1945, welterweight Al Davis was one of America's best-known boxers. He had an impressive record behind him when he decided to retire due to weight problems. In the early hours of November 27th, he fought his last fight against a hail of bullets and lost. I'll be back after this message.
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3: The place was Duty's Tavern in Remsen Avenue, Brooklyn. It was going on 3 a.m, and the tavern was almost deserted. The proprietor, Arthur Polanski, counted his receipts, while a few customers lingered over their drinks, along with them Al Davis, who was a friend of Polanski's. Abruptly, two men entered the tavern and moved to the bar. Both ordered ginger ales. As they sipped them, they were joined by two more men. At a signal, three of them drew guns. The fourth vaulted the bar and ordered Polanski to hand over the takings. Al Davis intervened on his friend's behalf. "Give the guy a break," he said. "He's only just bought the place." One of the gunmen told him to mind his own business. With that, Davis stepped in and swung. The punch knocked the gunman to the floor. Polanski dived on Davis, pinning his arms. "Leave him alone, Al," he implored. "Let him take the money." The bandits did so and backed toward the door. At that point, one of the customers, who happened to be an off-duty police patrolman, went for his gun. He fired two shots before the bandits disappeared. Davis wrenched away from Polanski and rushed after them, to be cut down on the pavement outside by a fusillade of gunfire. When Polanski reached him, he was already dead, a bullet in his brain. The murder of Al Davis, idol of tens of thousands of American fight fans, sparked off a nationwide investigation. The New York Police Department put every available man on the bandits' trail. The car they used was found abandoned with bloodstains on the front seat. Edward Fitz, the patrolman who had fired the two shots at the gunman, was thought to have missed and had been suspended from duty for not having displayed more initiative. Where then had the blood come from? A few days later, a detective in a bar overheard a sailor boast that if he were a policeman, he would have the case solved in short order. The detective took him in for questioning. Under pressure, the sailor spoke of a man named Vincent Garofa, who belonged to a gang called the Cowboys, which specialized in tavern robberies. Garofa was duly run to earth and found to have a bullet still lodged in his neck. It matched up as having been fired from the gun of Patrolman Fitz. Fitz was at once reinstated. Not long after, a second arrest was made, a 17-year-old merchant seaman named David Donahoe, who was located in a Kansas City hospital. The other bullet fired by Fitz had lodged in his spine. He was dying, and the information he gave the police enabled them to round up the other two bandits, one of them his brother Russell, the other a thug named Romano. David Donahoe died before he could be brought to trial. His three accomplices were sentenced to life imprisonment. Our time is up. Till we meet again for another chapter in the Passing Parade, this is John Doremus. Thank you so much, and goodbye for now.
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9: And the time is coming up to 12 and a half minutes past 8 o'clock. So if you're driving around schools, folks, please be aware it's only 40 kilometres near the school and the pedestrian crossing. And take notice of the lollipop people and also the school buses with the flashing lights. Only 40 k's. Please be aware and don't have any nasty things happen to you today. Being Friday, the kids are looking forward to school. Oh, weekend, I should say, school as well. Okay, 10 degrees outside. We have a sponsorship notice for the Kandos IGA. Savings this week. 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Australian mandarins, $4 per kilo. An Australian beef corn silver side, $10 per kilo. And Jack Daniel's 4.8% premixed range of cans, 375 ml in a 10 pack, and is multiplied by 2 for $100. Specials on this week until Tuesday, the 7th of July. Okay, folks, you're listening to Archie. I'm here till midday to bring you lots and lots of great music and also to fill you in on the local community happenings in our area for the weekend. Okay, let's get up there and dance a bit more.

0: Walking regularly to school is a great way to exercise. But until they're 10, children must always hold an adult's hand when crossing the road. If you can't walk all the way, combine a walk with public transport. If you must use a car, leave it a good distance from school and walk the rest of the way.
1: And remember, active kids are healthy kids.
2: Yeah. Concentration. Okay, folks, it's 27 minutes past 8 o'clock and just remember, 40 kilometres around the school zones. Only 10 degrees outside and the clouds are slowly filling up that blue sky, unfortunately. But it's going to be a lovely day anyway, no matter what sort of weather it is. We're in Candos. What else could be better? Okay, folks, this one's for my good friend Matty, who just come back from Sydney, doing a bit of work down there. I hope you like this one, Matt. I've picked out a couple of songs for you, and this is going to be like a bit of a triple play.
3: Hello, Melinda here.
4: Yeah, Matt, you are the masseuse?
3: That's me.
4: Matt, I need to come and see you, right? Because I have sustained a breakdancing injury.
3: A breakdancing injury?
4: Yeah, Matt, I was too ambitious with a manoeuvre. Right, mate?
3: Right.
4: And I have strained a muscle, mate.
3: Well, that is no good. I won't be able to help you today, though. I could help you possibly tomorrow, though.
4: All right, mate. I come in because I think I've damaged one of my perfectly formed, sculpted, toned, and tan calf muscles. All right?
3: Right.
4: Mate, you can work on that?
3: Yep, sure.
4: All right, mate. No matter, there's a bit.
3: When did you actually sustain this injury?
4: No matter, it was yesterday, right?
3: Okay.
4: I was on my mat in front of the mirror doing a. Do not laugh, my friend, please.
3: I'm sorry. I'm sorry.
4: I was.
3: I'm sorry.
4: I was doing an electric boogaloo.
3: Okay.
4: Mate, I think you have strained a muscle, mate.
3: I have, look, nearly.
4: Yeah, mate, I think you have strained a muscle called your heart.
3: No, not really. But, not yet.
4: Mate, I will explain, right?
3: Yep. So you're in front of the mirror yesterday doing. Look, I'm terribly sorry.
4: Matt, it's all right. Don't worry, all right? I'm a very tall, very good-looking man.
3: That's excellent news.
4: Okay, mate?
3: Yep.
4: All right, Matt, and women, when they work on my body, All right, afterwards, they fall into a trance-like state, mate.
3: Wow.
4: All right?
3: Well, that must be really unsettling for you.
4: Matt, it's a problem, right? But they do not come out of it for weeks, all right?
3: No kidding.
4: Mate, do you know what doctors call that state?
3: No, enlighten me.
4: Love.
3: Okay.
4: All right, mate, so this is what we do.
3: Yeah.
4: I come in there.
3: Right.
4: All right. Now, I've got to ask you one question, right?
3: All right, far away.
4: Do you believe in God?
3: Gosh.
4: Because I tell you, my friend, you will when I take my shirt off. All right, mate.
3: Okay.
4: Mate, probably before you have worked on skippy, poofy, skinny, skippy guys, all right? All right?
3: Yeah.
4: But it's time for you to see the Greek man.
3: Oh, okay.
4: Okay?
3: Yep.
4: Now, Greeks, mate, we invented massage, all right? Listen to you laugh, huh? Mate, I think you need to see the doctor, mate, all right?
3: Yes, well.
4: Mate, you are sick with love.
3: Not quite. Well, look, I have to go. Thank you very much for your call.
4: All right, mate.
3: Okay.
4: Take a strong sedative and have a lie down, all right?
3: Bye for now.
4: Goodbye, my friend.

man's evolution, he's created the city and the motor traffic rumble. But give me half a chance and I'd be taken off my...

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4: And time is coming up to about 17 minutes to 9 o'clock, excuse me, and AM, should say, 9 AM, and it's still sitting on a nice 10 degrees. Looking out the picture window, yeah, the breeze is in the trees, folks. So if you've got to go outside, please put on a cardigan, jumper, or a beanie even. You know, I don't wear beanies that much, but yeah, they are warm and you really need them. We have a community announcement. This is for Nana's Community Eats. If you would like a fresh cooked meal each Tuesday, we invite you to contact us to place your order. This meal services is available to everyone in the Candos and Ralston local community. 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Meals can be collected by the next Tuesday from the CWA rooms at Shark Street, Candos. 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And this is a non-profit community service brought to you with love for all our local community volunteers. I'll give you that number again. It is 0458 047 506. Keeping you in touch with our community, KRR FM. Okay, I played a triple song there for my friend Matty, who's working hard. He's going to be working hard for me, I can tell you. Good on you, mate. Okay, lots of great music coming your way. I'm here until midday today, filling in for Regina. So I hope you're all sitting back and getting quite warm. Here's a couple more funnies.

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2: Good morning, I'm Laura Devoy. The United Nations Security Council has heard of the need to implement a peace deal in the Middle East. An emergency session was held overnight following conflict between the US and Iran last weekend, which came after both countries signed a memorandum of understanding to end the war. Washington's representative at the meeting took issue with Iran's claim its reprisals were limited to the US and Israel, and its stopping of ships in the Strait of Hormuz. Tehran's representative rejected claims made against Iran. The University of New South Wales will pay more than $32 million to more than 33,000 underpaid staff. The uni has admitted to underpaying staff entitlements between 2014 and 2023 and to breaching record keeping and payslip requirements. It's entered into an enforceable undertaking with the Fair Work Ombudsman and is required to make a contrition payment of $500,000 to Commonwealth Consolidated Revenue. The UK government has formally apologised for its role in forced adoptions between 1949 and 1976. An estimated 185,000 babies were taken from their mothers, and thousands of unwed women were coerced into giving up their children. Prime Minister Keir Starmer issued the apology in Parliament.
3: It is a stain on our history. Mothers, many young, vulnerable, and without support, were coerced, bullied, or misled into feeling that they had no choice but to have their children taken away from them. What a thing to do.
2: Some victims say while the apology was a positive step, it came too late for a significant number of people. Flood warnings in South Australia have been downgraded, but the State Emergency Service says water levels remain higher than normal. Adelaide recorded a month's worth of rain in 48 hours this week. A warning for Patawalonga was issued yesterday, but the SES said last night the risk of flooding had reduced. Volunteers spent yesterday afternoon and evening sandbagging in Glenelg North. Another warning was issued for the Adelaide Hills, where a dam on a private property at Ironbank was at risk of failing. And after a warm autumn, snow has finally arrived on the ski fields. The New South Wales and Victorian Alps received their first major snowstorm of the year last night. Another 10 to 20 centimetres is possible today. It comes just in time for the New South Wales school holidays, but almost a week into Victoria's. More than 80 choirs from around the world are in Tasmania for a celebration of vocal excellence. Shannon Kirkwood has more.
4: The Festival of Voices is welcoming beginners and seasoned professionals for the 10-day event, from youth choirs to beatboxing and a cappella performances. Tonight, Hobart's waterfront will be transformed for the return of the Big Sing, one of Australia's largest community sing-alongs where thousands of voices will come together. Among the performances, singer-songwriter Casey Donovan, who will lead a special rendition of My Island Home. Organisers say the winter event is about joy, connection and community.
2: Turning to sport, Spain is through to the round of 16 at the FIFA World Cup after a dominant 3-0 win over Austria. Mikel Oyarzabal scored a double while Pedro Porro also hit the back of the net. The second match of the day is about to get underway. Portugal will take on Croatia. Later, Switzerland will face Algeria. And the Newcastle Knights have defeated the Cronulla Sharks 18 points to 4 in the first match of the NRLW season.
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7: And a very big welcome if you've just joined us this morning, folks. My name is Archie and I'll be here to 12 o'clock today filling in for Regina. Now, the weather for today, Friday the 3rd of July, partly cloudy, which it is outside, medium chance of showers in the south, slight chance elsewhere. Winds west to southwesterly, north to 25 to 35 kilometres an hour, increasing to 40 kilometres an hour before tending west to southwesterly, 15 to 25 kilometres an hour. During the day, daytime temperatures reaching between 8 and 15. Outside our studio, it's just gone up to 11 degrees. The moderate fire danger in all areas, so please be aware of that. For tomorrow, Saturday, the 4th of July, partly cloudy, winds west to southwesterly, 15 to 25 kilometres an hour, becoming light in the afternoon. Overnight temperatures falling down to between 3 and 6, with daytime temperatures reaching between 9 and 15. For Sunday, the 5th of July, partly cloudy, areas of frost and the chance of fog in the morning. A slight chance of a shower about the Blue Mountains, most likely in the morning. Near zero chance of rain elsewhere. Winds east to southeasterly, 15 to 25 kilometres an hour. Overnight temperatures falling down between minus 1 and 3 and above zero, with daytime temperatures reaching between 9 and 15. Okay, we've had a bit of fun this morning. I've got lots of music still lined up. I've got a special request from my friend Kerry to play some good old Dr. Hook. And I've got some funny stuff to put on as well, folks, to keep you all amused. And, a biggie cheerio to all the school children. Now, it's 9 o'clock, so driving around schools, just remember it's only 40 kilometres an hour. And if you see the buses with the flashing yellow lights, you must slow right down to 40 kilometres an hour before you overtake. And please be aware, because there's some hefty fines and you'll lose some points off your licence. We have a community announcement. The Candos Public Library, the larger Midwestern Regional Council Library, open for your convenience Monday, Wednesday and Friday from 9:30 a.m. until 1 p.m. and then from 2 p.m. till 5 p.m. Saturday, 9:30 to 12:30 p.m. Story time, 3 to 5 year olds and their parents or carers on Fridays at 10 a.m. until 11 a.m. Born to Read for babies 6 months and upwards at 11:15 a.m. to 12 noon. New books in stock every month and internet services are available for your use. 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Phone the library on 63794465 for further information and keeping you in touch with our community, KRRFM. Coming up to 9 minutes past nine, 11 degrees outside. What a lovely looking day out there. Bit breezy, but make sure you've got a nice warm jumper or cardigan or even a coat if you feel the cold. Okay, lots of great music still coming your way. ELO.

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Yeah, and our thoughts are out there for Nick. Hopefully he turns up today, mate. He had a bit of a toothache. Oh, well, mate, I've got a hammer and chisel. We'll fix her up. No problem, mate. And we'll do it with a smile. community announcement, folks. If you're a pensioner, or not even a pensioner, but you know, with the price of petrol and everything like that, going up to Mudgee to go shopping, on Wednesdays every week, the East End Bus Company is offering us a cheaper bus service. You can go from Clandulla, Sharbin, Candos, Ralston, and also pick up at Louis on the way to Mudgee to go for a four-hour shop. They usually start around about 8 o'clock in the morning, start picking us all up and taking us through. Now, the cost is very minimal. It's for one adult, it is $3.60. Yep, for one way, it's $1.80. And for the red ticket day, which gives you a red ticket to go on the circling bus around Mudgee, which is only $2.50 return for pensioners. So that's a great effort. And, yep, if you want to make a booking, because you must, because we're getting very popular with this bus service, so you can ring for booking on 0488 741 079. Now, if that line is busy, you can ring 0428 741 078, and you can leave a message, or maybe somebody will be there to talk to you, to pick up your address and your phone number, so they know where to pick you up from and to drop you off in the afternoon. Okay, we had a triple play there from the Great River Band, and I've got a few songs lined up for my mate Kerry and Sue out there at Ralston. Good morning to all my neighbours in the Clandallin area. Hope you're all well, folks, and in the Candos and Ralston. I've got lots of great friends here, and of course my friends up in Mudgee that I've worked with at Bunnings when I was up there. So good to know you're all still going well, folks, and anybody who's not feeling very well, well, we send you our best wishes to you and hope you get better soon. Okay, lots of great music coming your way.

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He held the Mudgy Mail Coach up and his

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8: 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I'm Archie, and I'm here until midday today, folks. And the temperature outside has now gone up to 12 degrees, so yes, it's slowly getting warmer. 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The St. Vincent de Paul Candos, Vinnies, Candos as we know them, are asking for donations of non-perishable food products. 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Okay, I played a triple play there of the great Dr. Hook for good friend Sue, and it got out of my head, mate, I'm sorry. Oh, Kerry, there you go. I shouldn't laugh at that, but mate, senior's moment, as they say. Okay, a bit of fun coming up now, folks. I hope you're sitting back and enjoying yourselves, and I'm hoping you're enjoying the music. If you don't like my music, you can ring me and tell me. I'm not going to take offence. 63794 360.

0: G'day, Alan. How's it going?
1: Oh, g'day, Alan. Yeah, not bad.
0: That's good.
1: Good.
0: That's bad.
1: Not
0: yeah,
1: bad.
0: I suppose you'll be glad that the kids, you know, the young Lens are going back to school again, Len.
1: Oh, yeah, naturally. Particularly young Len.
0: Young Len,
1: I'm happy
0: yes.
1: He's going back, but he's not too happy
0: he's
1: about
0: not, no.
1: going
0: well,
1: back,
0: none
1: young
0: of them,
1: Len.
0: No, they don't like it very much, school,
1: no.
0: Len, no.
1: You see, young Len, most of his school life, Len, well, he's always taken his dog to school with him, you know.
0: Yes,
1: sort of inseparable.
0: Go on, inseparable.
1: Lifetime pals.
0: Yes.
1: Every day that dog follows him to school, no word of a lie, Len.
0: Yes.
1: Stays there all day with him and shares a desk and everything.
0: Yes.
1: Comes home with him after school.
0: No, what's the problem this year then, Len?
1: Well, we're going to be separated, sadly, Len, yeah.
0: Oh, dear, what a change of rules at the school, isn't it?
1: Oh, no, no, nothing like that, Len. Just the dog's got his HSC now, so he'll be moving on.
0: Oh, go on.
1: Young Len will be doing the extra year.
0: Yes. Is the dog career-orientated at all, Len?
1: Perhaps to get a job in the police force sniffing drugs, actually, Len.
0: Oh, yeah.
1: Young Len's quite partial to sniffing drugs himself, he told me.
0: Yes. I think they'll have to do a little bit of work as well, though, won't they?
2: Oh, how do you do it? You work all day, then you slave over a hot stove at night, and you still find time for sadomasochism.
3: A little man hurts me.
4: Oh, Mr. Mean, oh, Mr. Mean, just an hour with him and you'll be blue and green. Bondage trousers on his hips, studded leather chains and whips, whack and punish as you dust with Mr. Mean.
5: Oh, he whips me around the house in minutes. Oh, let's get cracking.
6: Buck.
7: Oh, Mr. Sheen.
5: Oh, Mrs. Buck.
7: Oh, Mr. Sheen. Oh, my God, it's John. He's supposed to be at a business meeting.
8: Come on, open this bloody door. I know you're in there, Sheen, and you're not waxing and polishing as you bloody well dust either.
9: Mr. Sheen. Oh, Mr. Sheen. Don't think I can't see through your little scheme. You're not just here to clean the house. You've been messing with me spouse, and I've caught you out this time or so it seems.
5: Oh, Mr. Sparkle.
9: Yes, Mr. Sheen.
5: You're not really going to use that M16.
9: Oh, yeah?
5: I'm sure I can explain. I can't stand the thought of pain. Please don't shoot me, Mr. Sparkle.
9: It's not your day, Mr. Sheen.
5: Oh, right up the clackle.
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5: 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Macquarie Valley Funerals and Monuments respectfully advise the relatives and friends that the late Shirley Winifred Schneider of Dawson Street, Rylestone, beloved wife of Leo, deceased, that they are kindly invited to attend the funeral service, which will take place at the Rylestone Cemetery, Rylestone, on Monday, the 6th of July 2026, and is due to commence at 11 a.m. The funeral of the late Shirley Schneider is in the care of the Macquarie Valley Funerals and Monuments. 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